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Hey, it's Deanna. A low of 60 for tonight, sunshine for tomorrow, cooler and comfortable, a high of 84. It's KS95.

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I am so happy we added the song. I've had this on repeat. Benson Boone, his latest. This one's called The Time of My Life. On KS95, Today's Variety, from 2K to today. Enjoy.

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today's Variety Kiss 95. Ariana Grande's boyfriend, which was her ex-boyfriend, Ricky, was seen dancing with her brother Frankie at their Brooklyn show.

What can you say is the most watched series that you have watched? Don't judge me because of this, but I gotta say Dateline. I love Dateline. All their episodes. Yeah. Sorry, not sorry. It's KS95, today's variety from 2K to today.

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heard about this raccoon in Seattle? They nicknamed him Jimothy. And he's got a little something going on with his spine, a short spine syndrome. But he's so cute, but he's still kind of ugly at the same time. You know what I mean, right? 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
12: 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Considering Claire isn't in Paris right now, that seemed odd to the bank and to Claire. Two taps later, Claire says nope to the charge, and Wells Fargo is on the case. 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
1: 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Sunshine for tomorrow, a high of 84.

be landing here, yes, with Ed Sheeran performing at the US Bank Stadium on August 15th. Here's Repeat It on KS95. Stay.

ESPN rated the halftime show for FIFA. Shakira got 7 out of 10. Justin Bieber got 6 out of 10. And BTS got 8 out of 10. How did Madonna do? 9 out of 10.

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KS95, I gotta ask Teddy Swims where he got his name from. Because to me, I feel like he needs a hug, and he's such a teddy bear. So I'm wondering if he was named Teddy because he resembles a teddy bear. Get it?

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What your car says about you. Honda drivers are money conscious and value investments over appearances. Interesting. I drive a Volkswagen. It's not even on this list. So what does that say about me and you? It's KS95.

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And although that's all done with, Jelly Roll's daughter, Bailey, went on an explicit

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Well, I still drive a stick shift, and I absolutely love it. 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

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When it's last call and they kick us out the door. 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

0: trust everything Taylor feeds you, correct?
1: Yeah.
0: You trust everything your brother or your mom make for you, right?
2: Yes.
0: I don't know 100% if I trust what my wife is growing in all of our gardens. We have a lot of gardens. She's doing a great job.
1: Awesome.
0: We have tomatoes, cucumbers, peppers, a lot of different banana peppers and jalapeno peppers.
1: Oh, all so that, jealous.
0: All that I can identify. She's even grown parsley, which is stupid. I don't know anybody would grow parsley because it's a garnishment. She's grown basil. It's been great. We've used it numerous times. Here is the problem. Okay. I eat salads pretty much every night for dinner. She said, we don't have to buy lettuce anymore. I've grown it. Now, I've looked at this pot with lettuce in it before, and I'm like, that doesn't look like any lettuce I know. She's also not eating the lettuce I am every night. You guys, do you think I'm accidentally eating weeds that she never really grew? Because it doesn't taste
1: great.
0: Horrible, but it doesn't taste like lettuce I've eaten before, and it doesn't look like lettuce I've seen before. It definitely looks weedish.
1: There's so many different kinds, though.
2: It could be kale. Does she make
0: it's not kale.
2: It's not kale.
0: It's not kale.
2: Okay. It just sounds like it would be.
0: It all looks the same. It's consistent, but so do weeds from time to time.
1: That's true.
2: She's eating weeds, and she's like, you know what I'm not doing is eating that lettuce I grew. I don't know what that is. I love that you're going through that and don't know what you're eating. And Des goes, oh, I'm so jealous. You could grow it.
1: No, I know, but I don't have the, I need somebody to build the, what are the boxes? And then we need,
0: planters,
1: there's so many animals out there. You have to have it wrapped or fenced in. It just, that is a project in itself that probably would, maybe it could get done at the end of this year and I could get ready to grow next year. I could do it.
0: Oh, you could.
1: It's just tending to it and you know.
0: And time consuming. Like, you have kids, you have all that stuff. Marie has work. In the garden. Like, she doesn't have a whole lot of other things she's doing with her life, so she can really tend to it. She goes out
1: there,
0: waters them numerous times a day.
1: Yeah, he could.
0: Dude, don't bring this back. You know what?
2: I'm bringing it back full circle to 25 minutes ago, and he's like, oh, I'm so busy. God, was that tree's down? I can't imagine his workload.
1: He always has a project. You and I are lazy.
2: He has a project of finding ways to make himself look busy.
1: No, you're like my husband.
0: Always have to tinker.
1: Yes, when one thing is done, There's already 10 things that need to, you know, they're on the list.
2: Yes. What? I literally will call him on nighttime times. And he'll be like, yeah, what's going on? I'm watching 90 Day Fiancé.
1: I know, but that's after he's done all this work.
2: Yes, he goes to bed at 5.
1: I know. I'm so jealous of all of these things. You know what? I decided, I think I want to be Wes when I grow up.
0: Thank you.
1: A wife that
2: a couple years away.
1: Grows vegetables and then I eat salads and I go to bed at 7:15.
0: We eat salads. We don't know if 100% they're lettuce salads.
1: Could you take a picture of it?
0: I'm going to have to, yeah.
1: Does it taste like peppery or, you know, the what? Is it have a little red in it? Like, what is the... I think you're eating weeds.
0: Thank you. I think I am too.
1: Or is it poisonous and she's slowly poisoning you?
0: Oh. I haven't gotten sick yet and I've eaten 4 or 5 salads so far. So I'm pretty sure it's not poison.
2: It would come out like a head of lettuce. It doesn't come out like a head of lettuce.
0: What's the tall ones?
1: Romaine.
0: Romaine. I think it's a version of romaine because they get really tall. They're probably 12 inches tall right now.
1: When are you picking the lettuce?
0: She cuts it, so she'll go out.
1: But when? What time of the day?
0: I don't know.
1: Said picking the lettuce early in the morning is ideal, or else it gets kind of weird as it heats up during the day. So that could be the problem.
2: Wes, somebody also said download a plant identifier.
1: Good call.
0: I actually think I do have that because I did have other things in my yard. Because Marie's like, is that? And actually, our neighbors have it along their lot line, and she's like, is that a plant or a weed? And I'm like, pretty sure that's a weed. So I did it before, but yeah, that's a good idea. I didn't think about that.
2: Not to go back though. Is everything on my front, in the front of my house, weeds?
1: Yeah.
2: Now that we know, because like there are, I just saw like 3 plants. You don't know, Des. I'm not listening to you about it.
1: It used
2: like,
1: to 3. Not be. I went there when it was taken care of.
2: No, listen. It's
0: before you let it all go.
1: Yeah, I did the same thing.
2: The front is all annuals, they've told me. That's what they told me when I bought the house ago. Everything in the front, like in the like that flower bed area, it's all, and I could easily take it out, but there's literally plants growing out of it now. Or not like flowers growing out of it now.
1: Probably the weeds that have grown flowers. That's what happened at our house.
2: I was told not to cut it down. Should I just chop it all down?
1: Take pictures of it.
0: Yeah, you need to take pictures. And I'm a big advocate. I know some people like a very big, like bushy front area like that. I just like small, like plants of sorts. I like them like so I know what it is because if something big and green's growing through it, that's a weed, you know?
2: Question for those who don't know anything about this. Can I chop it all down And then how do I get them out to start my own thing?
0: You call your Uncle David or Cousin David or whatever it is, because he did a great job digging stuff out of my house.
1: Oh, really?
2: No, that'd be great. David's listening. He shows up one out of every six times in my house. So I don't know if it's the family discount where he shows up one out of every six. Then he's like, oh, I'm busy. I can't.
0: He was doing Dez just in typical Zaluski fashion. And I know he's not a Zaluski.
2: In our family, but I'll take it.
0: When he was digging out bushes in our backyard, I looked up at one point because I was down by my lake area. And I looked up because we were putting our docks and stuff in. I look up and he was laying on one hip, one elbow in the grass, staring at the lake, and I'm like, glad I'm not paying him hourly.
1: Yeah, he's like, wow, what a view.
0: He was laying up there. Marie brought him water, and I'm like, he's just living his best life up there.
2: You got to understand, there's not one Zaluski in the history of the world outside of my aunt that can afford to actually be near a lake unless somebody was tossing them in it. And that's it. That's the equivalent. So he's like, gosh, darn it.
1: Okay, this person knows me well. Dez, honey, no offense. You don't have the patience and time for a garden. One thing will grow, you'll get excited, and then you'll be bored.
2: And then right above that, Crisco, those would be perennials. Annuals die annually. Didn't know that. I had no idea.
1: I thought, write that down.
2: So is there anybody listening who would like to tell me if the front of my house is weeds? Because I
0: take a picture. That's a great social media post. Tell me what all of this is. Yep.
2: That's great. Yeah. Ork Bachman's, if you're listening, can you help me? Because it's a big pile of crap in my yard right now, and I don't know what to do with it. So
0: the whole business just went, no, new phone, who dis?
2: I'm going to be honest with you. If you can fix my yard, Bachman's, you can sell to anybody. What is it, a gray thumb? Green thumb is if you know what you're doing. I think it's a gray thumb
1: that kills everything.
2: I might have made that up. I don't really. Black thumb? I don't know. I don't know what color the thumb is. I just know. I just know I don't have it.

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9: When you're out shopping and minding your own business, you should not have to put up with this. 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You're probably going to agree. And you know who's to blame? The stores!
10: Are you kidding me? There's already Halloween stuff at Target right now.
11: Yep.
10: Over here.
11: 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Are you kidding me? It's not even back to school yet. 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
9: Send help, seriously. 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He stood there, my 7-year-old, River, and he was just in awe. I'd gotten a coffee, and we were just going to zip around, and he goes, oh, Halloween? What? Isn't it still summer?
12: Oh, yeah. I hate to break it to him, and I'll one-up you. Go to Costco. They have Christmas stuff out.
9: Okay. What?
12: They already have certain parts of the store have Christmas decorations. Yes, they do. I walked in there.
13: I refuse to believe that.
12: No, I mean, truly, you guys.
13: I'm not making eye contact. It's not happening.
12: They already have back-to-school stuff up.
9: That makes sense. Back-to-school time.
12: I mean, to have a whole section for it. Like, I get it. It's back-to-school. That's fine. People go back at different times. But it's all about that money. Everybody wants to make that money. So what do? They'll sprinkle in a little Halloween. They'll sprinkle in a little Christmas. They'll sprinkle in a little... I mean, think about, like, all of the... It's like as soon as one holiday's over, they immediately turn it around to the next thing.
9: Well, and what bothers me is, to me, it's fully still summer. And if you go to a place, you know, like Target or Walmart or whatever it is, the swimwear and all of that is already on sale, which is good.
13: That's good.
9: But it's like they're moving on from summer. And then I understand that's fine. It is almost the school year and we need school supplies. And in other parts of the country, they start school in like a week. Again, I'm fine with that. But then when we're already jumping into Halloween, Thanksgiving,
13: not okay,
9: and Christmas,
13: not okay,
9: this is where we draw the line. And you got, Do we ride it, Dawn? We ride it one-ish.
12: Wes, stop it. She's the problem.
9: It's you.
12: Dez is the problem. She's the first one to go in and buy a bunch of this stuff at these stores.
9: I said yesterday. Nope.
12: No, because you wanted audio. But that's exactly in that moment. But Dez would be the first one to be like, no, shut the phone off. What a great deal on all these fun little Christmas things.
9: Somebody
12: just text in, Crisco, it is Christmas in July. That's why Christmas is out already. Christmas is out at craft stores 100%. It's already out there. Because
13: not okay.
12: Think about it. TJ, on our, like, middays here, she is the biggest Halloween fan of all time and Christmas fan of all time. She loves both of them. She buys and buys and buys all year long.
13: This is not the time to do it. You buy it after the holiday because it's way cheaper.
9: True.
12: I don't know if they do that now. Now I think they're like, or Christmas in July, it's 35% off. Do you know what I got? I had to buy stuff for Pidge's wedding. So I had to get a suit and I was at, I think it was at Macy's. They have Black Friday in July.
9: What?
12: They literally, the whole thing, I got my shirt, it was 50% off, my dress shirt for the wedding, and I go, Why is it 50% off Black Friday in July?
9: Okay.
12: But why?
9: That's using it for good, not evil.
12: That is good. 50% off.
13: I support that because yeah. I need a new Samsung watch, right? And Marie's like, we have to wait till Black Friday. And I was like, I don't want to wait until November.
12: Exactly. No. So having it like, I mean, dude, that everything one makes sense. There, I that get, one, yeah.
13: That prime one days, that a few times a year, I'm fine with that. Halloween right now is not acceptable.
9: Nope.
13: No.
9: Nope. Somebody said Christmas is out at craft stores. Somebody else said, I took a picture of that same Halloween stuff at Target on July 6th. This is not okay.
12: But remember, what do we have between then and now? Besides, was it Labor Day? I think that's the only holiday we have coming up is Halloween. And you've got, guys, I don't mean to burst your bubble. Next weekend's August. So you got September and August, and that's it. And then you're in October.
13: I celebrate Labor Day. Thank you very much.
12: That's what I said.
13: Labor Day decorations.
9: Me too. Well, that would just be flags and stuff, yes. Right? But then where are those? No, I guess it's not flags and stuff. It's not like America.
13: It's us. How hard we labor. It's for us. That's our day.
12: That's our day. Yeah, it's for working.
13: Because we labor very hard.
9: Yeah, we really, really
12: do. That's why we're like, that whole last weekend, we need off. We have been laboring and laboring and laboring.
9: So somebody else text, Halloween is out already at Menards. I decorate for Halloween and for fall in the beginning of August. You know what? You right there are the problem, sir or ma'am, whatever. Okay, and this is a good point. I didn't know this. I know at least one school district in Minnesota that goes back to school mid-August, so that's why people need school stuff out already. I'm fine with the school stuff.
13: We just bought a whole bunch of notebooks and pens and everything for our house because we were at Walmart, and they were a super good deal. I'm fine with that because who doesn't need that stuff year-round?
9: Exactly, you do.
13: We do not need giant inflatable cats.
12: I don't know, man. When they're on sale, though, that's
13: skeletons
12: this,
13: right now.
12: This is the time.
9: Hobby Lobby had pumpkins out in March for fall.
12: I think they're always doing it.
9: And then somebody said, this is the reason I left the retail industry. This has been in their back room since April. All that stuff has been in their back room since April.
13: I will defend the hobby stores a bit. Because creative people do stuff with it. They're like working with it because they want to make it cool by October. I understand that one.
9: Yeah.
13: Just to buy some big inflatable thing that you have to plug in.
12: I'll give you that.
13: You don't need that. But somebody that's crafting, I can defend that one.
12: People on the internet are saying, this is a text we just got. People on the internet are saying spooky season starts on July 5th.
9: That is a lie. That is a bunch of crap.
12: But it's no different than you wanting your tree out early and you wanting your tree out longer. I mean, there are people who will fight you tooth and nail to go.
9: That's true.
12: Don't put your tree out until December or whatever, or we don't bring, you know what I mean? There's so many rules. Can we just live our life? If I want to celebrate Halloween in July, let me celebrate Halloween in July.
13: Absolutely not.
9: I agree with this text. I love Halloween, but let me keep summer.
13: Yes.
9: That is the one I don't want to get rid of. I don't want to be done with summer because I love it so much.
12: Summer's over.
9: Summer's
12: over.
13: Get violent. I don't condone violence, but get violent.
12: I don't mean to burst your pumpkin. But summer is pretty close to being done.
13: Pumpkin, well, keep it up.
9: So if you're going you keep talking like that, I'm going to put my tree up tomorrow.
12: I dare you.
9: Taylor wouldn't let me.
13: Could you imagine?
12: I want you to. You need audio of going to Taylor and walking into him. What is it? July 22nd, and going. You know what? I saw all these pumpkin decorations. I saw all these Christmas decorations. Can we just be a little bit rebellious and put that tree up?
13: Crisco, here's the funny part.
12: Yeah.
13: Do you think for 1 second Taylor believes that Dez is going to go dig out the tree?
9: No, he would.
13: Yeah, but he'd be like, I'm not putting it up. Because you always have that defense. Like, okay.
12: True.
13: You know what? It's never going to happen. That tree's not getting put up because I'm not doing it.
9: I don't like doing it. I just I like the having it.
12: You should probably start dead guying the pumpkin right now.
13: Oh, God.
12: Get that

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17: Wow, you look amazing. What have you been doing?
18: You've heard of Ozempic, Wegovy, and the other GLP-1 medications that are all over the news, right? Well, I found this great company called

0: 215-617. Let's hear from you early on a Thursday morning. Friends, today, we would like to honor the greatest ice cream in the history of ice creams. Today, National Vanilla Ice Cream Day.
1: Oh, I celebrated a day early.
0: The greatest ice cream in the history of ice creams. Don't you agree, Des?
1: Well, no. I like it, but Grammy made homemade apple crisp, and what goes perfectly with apple crisp?
2: Trash brownies.
1: Vanilla ice cream.
3: But I will say, there's no other ice cream without vanilla ice cream.
1: True, it's the base of all ice creams.
0: You don't really even need anything on it.
3: I disagree with that. I get what you're doing. You're trying to rage bait. Yeah. But, like, I could even just do a little caramel on vanilla ice cream or butterscotch. So I'm with you on that.
0: Wait a second. You do caramel without chocolate sauce?
1: Yeah.
0: That's the dumbest thing I've heard today.
3: Again, I'm not going to a guy who hates sweets about sweets.
1: You guys.
3: What?
1: We have Utter Buddies ice cream in our refrigerator.
0: William Perry.
1: And I couldn't think of the name. William Perry, our fridge, right back there. We can celebrate this morning.
3: I'm out on the field.
1: Okay.
3: I'm on the field. With all due respect, you just did call it our fridge.
0: How much could you put in on this?
1: It is our ice cream in your fridge.
3: So it sounds like it's Wes and I's ice cream that we have in our fridge.
0: Possession is 9/10 of the law.
1: And it's not locked.
3: Refrigerator Perry is all about keeping that ice cream away from you.
1: I don't know what else is in there, but now I'm going to find out. And I'm going to help my little hands all do it.
3: We need the lock.
0: We do.
3: We need the lock. We thought about it for a long time about Brooks. He's got real sticky fingers in there. But now I'm like,
0: Dez is in on this, too.
3: Dez is in on it. And then they're both trying to be like, it's our fridge. And I'm like, wait a minute. I don't think that's how buying a fridge works.
0: I'm going to start serial coding things in there. And if I catch somebody with my serial code on there, trouble.
3: No, you know what we do? Set it up like a refrigerator at a fancy hotel. Have it on. And if they pull it off, then immediately they paid $13.99 for a soda or an ice cream.
1: How are you going to get that money from me?
3: Venmo.
0: That's a really good Venmo. Or we empty the product and put something else in there.
3: Or we go full on stubborn and passive aggressive like my family can do better than anybody.
1: This is true.
3: Empty that son of a bee out and just let it sit there.
0: That's how it is right now outside of the vanilla ice cream.
1: So you're punishing yourself because you don't want us to do it.
0: We've been going downstairs and spending $10 a time to get sodas downstairs because we're punishing everybody else.
1: I was wondering about that.
3: We bought a fridge to fill it with drinks so we could save money. And we've been so passive aggressive because people keep stealing our crap.
1: Which not
3: we
1: me.
3: Go downstairs. I'm over it.
0: We're dumb.
3: We are dumb.
0: You know what?
3: I'm going to get a lock for the fridge to lock everybody out, and we're still not going to buy stuff for it. We're just going to leave it empty and go, joke's on you.
4: Hang on. Chris Godez and Wes will be right back on KS95. And here is what's coming up next.
0: This show has been called Classless. Message received, friends. Class will be added to Chris Godez and Wes on the way next. Dez, you should do really well getting the synapses fired this morning with the morning quiz.
3: I love the synopsis.
0: It's going to be classy. Classing it up.
1: And that's me.
0: Tame Impala. Is that the name of this group?
1: No clue.
3: Sounds like a vehicle.
1: Tame Impala.
0: Today's Friday, KS95. It's Chris Godez and Wes.

0: 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Endless laughs.
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0: Today's Variety KS95. It's Crisco, Dez, and Wes. Bruno Mars, imagine. He's on stage in all his glory. When I say all his glory, all 4'11" of his glory.
1: pretty big lie. I think he's 4'6".
0: How tall is he really?
1: Well, I'll look it up.
2: I'm 5'3¾". And when I got the opportunity to meet him with a bunch of listeners, it was super cool. He had a hat on, and he was standing on a little, like, lift.
0: Yeah.
2: And he was exactly my height. So he's got to be 5 foot.
1: According to Google.
2: It's a lie. He's the one who told him. That is such a lie.
1: According to Google.
0: In all of his glory. Doesn't matter how tall he is, he's got a great voice. You're going to see him. SoFi Stadium, L.A. Imagine that. You can share this on Instagram, and people will be so jelly of you. Is that still cool to say,
2: buddy? Yeah.
0: Jelly of you. That Bruno Mars concert code word coming up this morning, 8 o'clock here on KS95. We've got the message. We're not classy, so we're going to class it up. Dez, you love the show Bridgerton, correct?
2: I do.
0: This is Bridgerton versions of KS95 songs.
1: Oh, fun.
0: Let me just tell you something. It ain't easy. This is not going to be easy. Again, ring in by saying your names. You're ready for the first classy version of a KS95 song?
1: Ready.
0: Here we go. I told you these are hard.
1: I feel like it's just the same note.
2: It's like hot cross buns.
1: Yeah, I let it near you.
0: Yep. I only have 5 today because I'm like, it's hard.
1: Getting anything?
0: What did you say?
1: No, I'm just saying, are you getting anything?
2: Oh. Keep it going.

0: to twerk together in this one.
1: Let's do it.
2: You guys can work together. Give up yet?
3: No.
2: This is the first one.
1: Let's do it.
3: No, I got nothing.
2: I guess you give up. All right, it is.
4: Grab somebody's
0: Oh, I mean, now you hear it, but like in that moment, I would have never gotten there. Yeah, Pitbull.
3: Dang it.
2: Give me everything. All right, so no score on the first one. Are you ready for your second classy version of a KS95 song? Here it goes.

0: maybe not. God, we're talking this game so bad.
1: No, we'll get there.
2: Then everybody I know fell in love with the psycho.
1: Wait. Hardy.
3: Nope.
0: Oh, boy.
1: Is it not Love with a Psycho?
3: It is not.
0: Oh, wow. Can you imagine we're just singing a whole different song? I give up. I don't know.
1: I was singing.
0: Dang it. Good pull.
4: All right.
0: Man, I knew it. I just couldn't get to it.
1: Wow, that Hardy song eerily is a copy of that.
3: Right? Here comes your third classy version of the KS95 song. You guys can get one here today.
0: Oh, I know this one. See ya. Uh-oh. No, it's Sia. Yeah. It's 100%.
1: Not Chandelier.

0: don't let you go.
1: We did it. That was so embarrassing. This game is awful. It's awful for us. I'm terrible at it.
2: Oh, you're good. You're good. All right, here's your fourth one, you guys. You got that one. You got one.
1: We did.
2: You got one. Here we go.
1: BTS? No.
0: I don't know.
1: No, I know this song. I know it. Dynamite. BTS.
0: Yeah.
1: Nailed it.
0: Yes, good job. Oh, is this the one they did for the
1: show?
0: Oh, did you just...
1: just cheers for
2: pop. All right.
1: Is it not going well?
2: What did you do?
0: He just tried to cheers me with an open pop. And it just...
1: Wow, I am all over the place today, you guys. Holy moly.
2: So we're 2 for 4. You ready for your final one? Come on, you guys can win on a high note here. Here comes your final classy version of a KS95 song.
0: Not getting anything.
1: No, I'm getting, let's hear.

0: about his brothers.
1: Really?
0: Not to be mean. His songs, like when he did Chains and like, oh my God, it was like.
2: Because he was grown.
0: He was grown. And that's when he like got into his sexy era and he just left Kevin in the dust. And then Joe went and did his whole DNCE thing and then it just got weird. And then they got back together after Jumanji's success, and he was like, oh, I guess I can bring you back under my wing.
1: Are we slightly shocked of how into the Jonas Brothers
2: No, I told you. He's a huge, I don't know what they're called. Like, you're a Joe Bro Bro.
0: Yeah, I'm a Joe Bro. I just wish I was Tank, the fourth member of the Jonas Brothers. Tank, like Kevin. Like, you know, oh my God.
2: They'd be like, oh, wow, that's Crisco.
0: He's like, he's the Joe Blow.
1: What's happening? God, we were just classy and you had to do all that.
0: Always take the class.
3: 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Here's what's coming up next.
1: You're going to be at Circus Juventus, their summer show, Whimsy. We've got those tickets coming up. No, you're going to get those tickets coming up next on today's Friday, KS95, right after 6.

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1: Yeah.
0: Well, wake the fun up with Chris, Godez, and Wes.
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1: Roku
0: television?
1: That's not cool to say anymore.
0: It's not.
2: And I know you don't Netflix and chill at your own home. With your mother.
0: Anybody ever solo Netflix and chill? I do with my 75-inch Roku television. Doesn't matter what size it is. It's not about the size.
2: Yeah, actually, it is.
0: About the size when you Netflix and chill. 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
2: It really is. My 75-inch Roku television. 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And also, I mean, it is the size. 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But when it comes to it, at the heart of Roku, it's the experience and the memories that you're making.
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23: Delightful. Spectacular. Wonderful. Lovely. That was yesterday. That's how I would describe yesterday. And now it's all over.
0: Did you say her?
23: It got
0: for
23: muggy
0: the love
23: out.
0: Of everything.
2: It was.
23: It did not get muggy out.
0: I'm on the opposite side because she keeps saying bird. You know who's going to quit listening? Everybody, if they hear your... I almost swore. If they hear you continuously say burr, you're asking for fall to be here.
2: It was chilly even this morning, but... there is an alert for this weekend as the heat builds once again in this area.
0: You got to be happy.
2: But today it's going to be lovely, you guys. Sunny, not humid, 82, 65 for the overnight. So a little warmer. It might not be sleep with your windows open weather, but still nice. Tomorrow kicking off the weekend, sunny, still low humidity, 84. And the weather alerts kick in Saturday and Sunday. It is going to be in the 90s, feeling like about 100, maybe some thunderstorms at night because, yes, that disgusting humidity is coming back. Hey, back to work, though. Still about the same. 90s. All right. Somewhere in the middle is where we want to be. Why do we have to be 70-something and then back into the 90s? Why? Where is that sweet, just this sweet 82, 84 that it's going to be today and tomorrow? All right. You know what? I apologize. I've said too much. It is 59 in the Twin Cities. And if you're into that kind of thing, it's delightful.
23: Weather brought to you by Des's appalling usage of burr.
0: She should
2: it's
0: be stripped.
2: Cold in here. There must be some toros in the atmosphere. I said, burr.
0: Maybe you want to come back to me in like 5 to 10 minutes with accidents because I think they're going to
23: walk away.
0: I kind of feel like
23: just walk away.
0: I feel like we should just abandon our refrigerator, William Perry, and just leave the station completely. Just go work somewhere else.
2: Dubs.
23: Dibs.
2: Dubs. Oh,
23: dibs.
2: Dubs.
23: Again, I was kidding about leaving. We're really leaving.
0: We're leaving. I'm going to tell you
2: don't
0: the one
2: leave
0: thing.
2: Me. I can't do it alone.
0: Imagine Dance is just stuck in the corner. She's like, Dubs!
23: Song play! She's yelling at it. Just
0: burr!
23: Play!
2: Okay,
0: burr!
2: Crisco, how about the traffic today?
0: One thing right now, 35E northbound at Little Canada Road, which is so close to my house, which would be so great to be at, and 694 in Little Canada. There is a crash, but no slowdowns, just in this room. 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Change wisely.
23: Biggest little victories. We're going to do those coming up at 6:45 this morning. So that's about 35 minutes from now. You guys have a biggest little victory you'd like to share?
2: Oh, yes. I had something random that I've been trying to figure out for the last 2 weeks. Next week on Thursday, I just have a time on my calendar. It says 2:10.
0: Responsible to write down what it is.
2: Down just says 2:10, and I'm like, man,
23: what could that possibly be?
2: Like, what am I going to miss at 2:10? That I will not be there, or somebody will not be where, you know, whatever.
0: Why 2:10? Is that letting you know something's at 3? Like,
2: I think I have an appointment at 2:10. I got to the bottom of it yesterday. Dusty's orthodontist appointment. I got it. I called. I said, do you have something for me on the 30th at, she said, 2:10? And I went, yes. I go, okay, thanks. I'll see you then. So that's my biggest little victory.
0: I'm legitimately asking, does your orthodontist not send, I get email reminders, phone text reminders, phone call reminders. My orthodontist is goated though.
2: I think that I do, but it's to my other email and it's not till next week. You know what
0: the
2: I mean?
0: Age old email thing with Dez. She checks one email.
2: And I check them both. It's just so not funny. Often.
0: My biggest little victory is I didn't post it yesterday, but I took a picture of the flowers that I thought were growing in the front of my house.
2: Yeah.
0: I found out that it is awful to have your plants growing against brick on your house, like to have it growing anywhere because it causes moisture. Right. And my whole front of my house is all of that plant. Uh-oh. And it says that it's not necessarily a weed, but it can be a weed. Like, it's like you said, flowers can grow from, so whatever it is, it's going to be gone. And now I got to call my cousin David and he'll show up between now and next July and okay. It will be fantastic. He may or may not pull them out. He might do a couple of them and then I'll move on from it. But I think I'm going to grow something out there of my own next year, not this year.
23: What are you going to grow, Crisco? What kind of plant do you think Crisco is going to put into his front yard?
0: You know what it is? I would think, so my mom used to put just like smaller, but like flowers that would just kind of like put it up there. I think it would look good against
23: what kind of flowers? I want answers here.
0: I would say like
2: about tulips.
0: Tulips, yeah.
23: Tiger lily.
0: Tiger lilies are beautiful.
23: You don't even know what a tiger lily looks like.
2: I do.
0: I know what a bee looks like. And it's you. I would.
2: What about rose bushes?
23: Oh, you know what though? Rose bushes. I had them once.
0: Cerathamums. What the hell is this called? Chrysanthemums? What is it called?
23: I don't know.
2: I have no clue.
23: Rose bushes. I had them one time, right?
2: Yeah.
23: They only bloom for like a month, right? They're beautiful for like a month, and then it's just a thorny arse bush.
2: Oh, okay. Never mind. Well, it's kind of like my lilacs. I have this big, huge, and you get it for a week. It
23: smells great for a week, and
2: And then it's just kind of this dead-looking bush.
23: Yeah.
0: Let's see here. I'm just looking up.
23: You're trying to figure out what you were trying to say.
0: I'm just looking up. No, I can't.
23: Cerathamum?
0: Chrysanthemum? What the hell can I think of?
23: Cerathamum.
0: Craisins. I don't know what it is.
23: Craisins. You're going to grow craisins in your front yard now. Got it.
0: Somebody said black-eyed Susans. Marigolds. Oh, those are always nice.
2: That would be pretty.
0: Hostas. I've heard hostas are good. Impatience. But I'm impatient.
23: Hostas, aren't they basically just like a big weed? I mean, they just keep growing and growing and growing. Yeah.
2: Right? Yeah.
0: Flower,
2: buddy. Let's call in somebody who knows.
23: Yeah, bring in a horticulturist.
2: My neighbor's one of those. She's a botanist.
23: Oh, they're fancy ones.
2: Yeah,
23: they're
0: trying to find the name of the chrysanthemum. Chrysanthemum.
23: I mowed my lawn that I haven't, the part of my lawn that I just took out all the trees and took out all the center stuff, and I mowed it for the first time of the year.
2: Good for you.
23: It looks fantastic.
2: You've done a lot of work on your yard.
23: Still going.
0: Found it.
23: What?
0: Chrysanthemum.
23: What is it exactly?
0: Flower.
23: Is it beautiful?
0: It's gorgeous. Look at this.
2: Yeah, no, it is pretty.
0: Yeah.
23: She knew all along.
0: She did. She was like, it's chrysanthemum, you dumb.
23: Big dummy.
0: Big dumb.
23: All right, let's do Wake Up and Win, shall we?
2: Yep.
23: 4-pack of tickets to Circus Juventus Summer Show. Whimsy on the line here. 50 to 70 million Americans have this, Dez. 50 to 70 million Americans have this.
2: I turned my mic off for some reason. 50 to 70 million? I think they are trying to get new jobs.
23: Great guess.
2: Thank you.
23: Not the answer.
2: Oh, gosh, I thought it was.
23: 651-989-5795. Circus Juventus Summer Show Whimsy on the line. That's what you get tickets for that, a 4-pack. 50 to 70 million Americans have this. Good luck. What's on the way next with Trending Des?
2: The shocking thing, Tommy Lee has admitted he did one night. This is a low. It's next on KS95.

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2: 50 to 70 million Americans have this. Nicole and Rosemount, what's the answer?
3: Sleeping problems.
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4: Wow.
2: 50 to 70 million. 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
2: Right.
4: So there's something going on, that's for sure. Well, congratulations. 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It is such an amazing show. 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
3: That's so exciting. 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
2: The winning doesn't stop there, by the way. 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
0: Crisco, Dez, and Wes. Here's what's trending.
4: Okay, I'm going to tell you what divers found 74 years later, but we have got to start with this story about Tommy Lee. Wow, what he and Nikki Sixx did when, they were in their worst, craziest partying mode, doing terrible things. This was one night back in the 80s.
5: I was with my bass player, and we were doing heroin, and we ran out, and it's like, what are we going to do? We unscrewed the cap on a fifth of Jack and filled up the cap with Jack, yeah. And then pulled a couple syringes, and we're shooting Jack Daniels. I was like,
4: whoa.
5: It was at that moment where I went, okay, we can just drink this, but we're shooting it.
4: Right.
5: This is wrong, and somebody's going to die.
6: Do you even remember the sensation of shooting booze? Did it do anything differently?
5: Yeah. You could taste it.
6: Oh, wow.
5: You know, like you taste heroin.
2: Really?
4: What? Yeah, all of those things, did not know. It's so ick. Now, he's sober now, correct?
2: I don't know 100%.
4: Here, I'm going to look it up because there was a story.
2: I know he doesn't do his, like he used to go on stage. You've been to Motley Crue shows, right?
4: Oh, lots of them.
2: I've probably been to 30. And he used to go on stage,
4: yep.
2: and he would just like pour Jack in people's mouths and stuff. And I know he doesn't do that anymore, so he might be sober now.
4: I mean, okay, yes. I was going to say, a couple of years ago, he admitted he was drinking bottles of vodka, to up to 2 gallons of vodka per day.
2: Oh my God.
4: And October 2022.
2: How did he survive that?
4: I don't know. I don't know how he is still alive. But he said it's ongoing recovery, but he is sober from October 2022 to now.
2: Good.
4: Holy.
2: I mean, that's a lot of years of abuse. And Nikki Sixx has been sober for probably 20 years now.
4: Yeah, a very long time. I mean, a lot of those rock stars, they partied so hard.
2: How did Bon Jovi avoid all that, by the way? I think he's been sober since high school or something like that.
4: Yeah, I don't know. I mean,
2: they said
4: some
2: even
4: people,
2: when they did the show, they did the big one. Remember Queen or somebody, they had done the one at Wimbledon, and there was like hundreds of thousands of people were there, and he had to go on the flight with all these other rock stars, and Bon Jovi's like, this is miserable.
4: Oh, yeah. I'd be like, somebody just give me some sleeping pill or something
2: right.
4: So I can just pass out.
2: Right.
4: But then again, years later, in Bon Jovi's memoir, he admits
2: womanizing.
4: To, yeah, basically cheating on his wife left and right.
2: So all their addictions are just a little different.
4: Exactly. Everybody, I guess, has their vices. Okay, so this is the craziest thing. 74 years after a Pam Am flight crashed over the water right off of Puerto Rico, a search team actually found the wreckage. This is the coolest moment. This was on Discovery Channel. Discovery Channel's Expedition Unknown.
7: Stop! Oh, my God!
8: Is that
7: a plane?
9: It's got to be.
8: That could be an engine.
9: That could be an engine. That looks like a wing.
8: And the nose looks
9: and
8: the shape of the
9: like
8: nose.
9: And that looks like a fuselage.
7: Oh, God.
9: That's a plane.
7: Whoa!
9: That's a plane.
2: That's crazy.
4: I mean,
2: I wonder how deep it was, did it say?
4: It does
2: like,
4: not.
2: Why they have never found it?
4: I feel like there are so many plane crashes in history where they don't find anything or you just find the black box or whatever it is. So, yeah, I want to do a little research on that because, yeah, there's this search team. They were, checking things out. They're doing it for a show. They used sonar trying to find stuff on the bottom of the ocean.
2: Yeah.
4: And, probably the chances of ever actually finding something.
2: Like a needle in a haystack for
4: right?
2: sure in an ocean.
4: They're just looking,
2: right.
4: looking. And then they actually found that. So, hopefully they can get some answers if
2: right.
4: there's enough left. So, that would be the dream if you're out there doing that job. That's
2: for sure.
4: Okay, that's what's trending. We've got so much to cover today. Brought to you by Roku, America's number one TV streaming platform.
2: So you could be that parent that your kids look at and you're like, oh, mom, dad, you made my day. And you get to get all the feels. You hit all the feels with these songs, Disney songs. We're going to hook you up with Disney World's Collide tickets on the way next on today's

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9: You say chili? Or burr once in this forecast, Des, I will take away your rights to do the weather for the rest of the day.
22: Oh, wow.
9: Just warning you. You're on notice. I'll bring in Ken Barlow, an actual meteorologist.
22: I would really love that. I did get one person that texted and said, Des, I agree with you. I thought that all day yesterday.
9: Appalling.
22: But it's because it had been so hot and I was just used to it. Now it's going to get hot and we're going to die all over again.
7: It's okay, guys. Enjoy it. You got like 4 or 5 more super nice days this summer until it's over and it's cold and fall, right?
22: Sunny, warm, not humid, 82. I'm ignoring you. 65 tonight. Tomorrow, sunny, not as humid again, 84. And then Saturday, that's the weather alert day. Hot, humid, sunny, 92. Thunderstorms at night, feeling like 100, and exactly rinse and repeat Sunday, and we're still in the 90s, but less humid starting on Monday. So it's only 2 days versus like that big long string of days. It is currently 56.
7: I do believe that's why Mother Nature punishes Minnesota so much, because we are always inconsistently consistent. We're like, it's hot, it's cold, it's hot, it's cold, it's too nice, it's raining, it's blah, blah, blah. Anyway, traffic right now, 35E northbound at Little Canada Road, and 694 in Little Canada has a crash, but it looks like it's actually being cleared up as we speak. It is cleared completely, so that is gone. 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
9: 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You're going to get hit all those feels with these Disney songs. 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Who's going to play with you, Crisco or Des? 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Right now, 651-989-5795. 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

0: All the people are going to be like, you're so cool. How'd you get to be so cool? How'd you get those Bruno Mars tickets to go to L.A. at SoFi Stadium? You must be rich. No, I want them from KS95. We've got that Bruno Mars concert code word coming up this morning, 8 o'clock here on today's Variety KS95. Right now, though, you could be the coolest person to your kids.
1: Oh, and that's the best thing when your kids look at you and just go, oh, mommy, daddy, you are the best.
0: Jim in Brooklyn Center, how are you today?
2: I'm doing pretty good. Thank you for taking my call. It's my birthday.
0: All right. Perfect, Jim. Uh-huh. All right. So, do you think you can answer or know these Disney movies?
2: All right.
0: What's that?
2: I said, all right, let's try.
1: Let's give it a whirl.
0: Okay. Who do you want to play with you? Who pick your princess, Crisco or Dez?
2: Dez.
0: All right. You're going to play with Dez. This is always a bad choice when you play Dez, but here we go anyway. You got to get three out of the five of these correct to go see Disney World's Collide at the Target Center on October 18th. Here comes your first Disney song, Jim.

0: Do you know that one?
1: Diorama casting songs.
2: You can ask Dez too. Don't forget.
1: Dez, can I ask you?
0: Yep, I have a guess on this one. I think it's I Want to Be King from Lion King.
3: I just can't wait to be king from Lion King.
2: I just can't wait to be king.
0: Oh, it was close.
3: Dez, get it together. Get it together.
0: Hey, we've got a couple more chances here.
3: Okay, this one is number 20 on the top 100 Disney songs of all time.
4: Ariel, listen to me. The human world, it's a mess. Life under the sea is better than anything they got.
1: Oh, Dez, we need you this one. Come on, Dez.
0: No guess?
1: No guess, Dez.
0: Oh, boy. It's called Under the Sea from The Little Mermaid.
3: Little Mermaid Under the Sea, correct.
2: Somebody also called out.
1: I need help me.
3: All right, you need...
0: Well, we've got one. We're not doing well.
3: Two more, Jim.
0: People are probably yelling at the radio if they know it, and they're thinking, don't get it. Because guess what? If we don't get three, we take caller number 9 for these tickets for Disney World's Collide. Okay, well, I'm doing my best, Jim.
3: All right, here is number 14 on the top 100 Disney songs of all time.
5: Ma chère mademoiselle, it is with deepest pride and greatest pleasure that we welcome you tonight. And now, we invite you to relax, let us pull up a chair, as the dining room proudly presents your dinner. Be our guest.
3: All right, do you think you know what it is, Jim?
5: To the test.
1: Not a clue. Go back to Dez.
0: I believe this song is Be Our Guest, and it's from, what's the one where...
2: You have to tell us.
0: I gotta think. Hold on. It's the one...
2: I love somebody goes, the fact that people keep picking Dez and not the Disney adult Chris Christ.
0: I know.
5: And a dinner...
0: Oh, my God. I can't think of the movie.
2: No.
0: Oh, my God. Hold on. I know the premise.
2: Three.
0: The Beauty and the Beast.
2: All right.
0: Oh, my gosh.
2: Dude, you can't call yourself a Disney fan anymore. This is embarrassing.
0: I just could not think of the name of it. We got to get this last one. Wow, you've had a lot of coffee this morning or something, Jim.
3: All right. One last one if Dez gets this one, because I'm guessing Jim isn't going to know him. You're going to get those Disney World Collide tickets. Here we go, Dez. Because Jim's not going to answer it. Let's be honest. Here we go.
6: Hakuna Matata. What a wonderful phrase. Hakuna Matata. Ain't no passing craze. It means no worries.
3: Jim, do you know what movie this is from and what the song is?
1: Hakuna Matata. I know this.
0: Okay, Jim.
3: What, Jim? What movie is that from?
1: What
0: movie is it from?
1: The Lion King.
3: The Lion King. Jim, you did it on your own. You've got the tickets to Disney World's Collide.
1: Hey, we got to get my information, please. We got to get my address changed.
0: Okay.
3: Hold on.
0: I don't know what is happening here.
2: This might be one of the wildest moments I've ever been a part of on radio.
0: I don't think he knew why he was calling. But, I mean, if you would like these tickets, it's a 4-pack of tickets to Disney World's Collide at Target Center. It's October 18th. Okay, congratulations.
3: Congratulations, Jim.
0: We'll do this again tomorrow.
1: Really? I would love to. Thank you, too. Get him on the Spotify.
0: Oh, my. Oh, boy. We need a producer.
7: Chris Cook, Dez, and Wes on KS95. Here's what's coming up next.
3: Be proud of yourself. Pat yourself on the back. Whatever it is, we'd love to hear from you. Biggest little victories on the way next on KS95.

0: the lessons I've learned.
1: We're looking to celebrate the small.
2: We better get small.
1: Sure, it's great to celebrate a new job or getting married or graduation. But what about those little victories that nobody seems to notice?
2: Small victories.
1: We got you.
3: It's awfully small.
1: Let's hear your biggest little victory of the week.
2: Victory is mine.
4: All right, biggest little victory. As a collective, this person said was just making it through that game you just played.
5: Hey, good news, though. Jim said, I'll pass on the ticket. So yeah. We still have Disney World's Collide tickets coming up later this morning.
4: Yeah, he just wanted to play the game. So somebody's going to win very easily coming up.
5: Jim's a legend. Come on now.
4: Woo-wee. That's straight. You guys think it's hilarious and it stresses me out.
6: You know why? Because I don't really see you get stressed out unless it's in any real life situation of like real life being at a restaurant, whatever, whatever. All those things stress you out in certain ways when they don't give you the right things. This was great because you were dying. You were like, what? What?
4: All right. Biggest little victory. I completely gutted out my closet and organized and rearranged. Many bags went to the Goodwill and I found things I didn't even remember I had. Woo. That was in the text. It was woo. Biggest little victory, I got all my gardens watered at least once this week. You're going to want to water them a lot this weekend because it is going to be hot. Biggest little victory, got through the first week of my son's recovery from his tonsillectomy. He's 4 years old and loved the fact that he could have as many popsicles as he wanted. Oh, that's for sure. Biggest little victory, I got up, I went to work. Even though I'm grumpy. Biggest little victory is I have made it through the week so far, even though I feel like crap. Oh, I hope you're not getting sick. My biggest little victory is that I took time to lay in the hammock for 10 minutes yesterday. Life is so busy. So that is my biggest little victory. Gosh, so many people are voice texting like I do, and it is hard to,
6: See, it's like a mirror being held up to you. Yeah.
4: I did something, and I changed my weekend plans 10 times this week. Okay. Is that a good thing, or is that a bad thing? My biggest little victory, I rode my bike and ran to work. That is amazing. Said I'm training, to sprint a triathlon.
5: Crazy.
4: My biggest little victory is that I got a job.
6: Oh, dang. Woo! This world. That's tough.
4: Yeah, congratulations. That isn't like a little victory. That's huge. I wonder if it's that person who was trying to get a job last week and found out they didn't. If it's you, yay. Biggest little victory, I cleaned all of my blinds. One more thing checked off the to-do list. Biggest little victory, I have eaten vegetables every day this week. Biggest little victory, I totally blew my diet. It's the exact opposite, but I still lost a pound. Well, good for you. I have made it halfway through my 20-day stretch. That must be your 20-day stretch of work.
5: Yeah.
4: Biggest little victory, I have the car packed and I'm headed to the cabin for a long weekend.
6: Oh, that's fun.
4: Yeah, that sounds fantastic.
6: Especially all packed up. Like, right. I mean, I'm guessing you're leaving today then if you have a long weekend.
4: Yeah.
6: That's fun.
4: Head out now. Keep listening to us all the way to the cabin. You can always switch to the app if you need to, if you get too far away.
6: If you want, we can get Jim back on the phone.
4: My biggest little victory is we have a family reunion this weekend.
6: This is a big one, Dad. I got my mammogram.
4: Woo!
6: That's good. And they put an exclamation mark, so I'm imagining it was good.
4: I'm assuming. Results? Even yeah. Just, I mean, getting it done, even if you're waiting, is fantastic. It's good reminder. And let's throw the reminder out there. Make sure you get a colonoscopy, too, if you're of a certain age.
6: Right. And spay and neuter your pets. All important things. Really making sure we got it all across.
4: Oh, my biggest little victory.
6: Thanks, Bob Barker. You're welcome. Oh, I didn't even realize his name had bark in it. That's funny.
5: Okay, back to you, Dad.
6: Back to you. That's not the correlation. I just realized that bark was
5: just
6: in there.
5: Just try to move on for
6: it. Listen, just focus on biggest little victories, Dez. You're dragging the show now.
4: Oh, my God.
6: Unbelievable.
4: Biggest little victory. I biked every day this week. Another person said, I got all my steps in so far every day this week. I'd like to know how many of that is. Is that like 10,000? Is that the bar that we still have?
5: Is it like 500?
4: Like, I got all my steps in. It was 1,000.
6: Wow, that's funny. The biggest little victory. Didn't tell someone there being something that sounds like a bundt cake.
4: Oh, my God.
6: Let you figure that one out yourself.
4: Biggest little victory, 70 days until the wedding and everything is paid for.
5: Good for you.
4: Okay, that's huge.
6: That's around the time of Pidge's wedding, isn't it? Or like maybe
4: Pigeon?
6: A little bit. A little
4: Pigeon,
6: bit
4: is that you?
6: Could be. No, it's not.
4: Would it be Sammy?
6: He's for sure sleeping. I think theirs is sooner, but it's close to it.
4: 70 days. Yeah, I'm not good at that. Biggest little victory. Oh, I didn't tell somebody off at work. That's good. Biggest little victory. Have not yelled at my kids. Have I? Yeah, I think I have.
5: I mean, it's a must.
4: I mean, you don't want to.
5: Meh.
4: But sometimes they don't
5: feels
4: listen.
5: Good sometimes.
4: I'm like, do you have ears? Do you?
5: Right.
4: All right. Thank you for sharing your biggest little victories.
1: Hang on. Chris Cordes and Wes will be right back on KS95. And here is what's coming up next.
5: Been eating you alive. You need to get it off your chest. Maybe you just can't say the words out loud. So text him instead. Secrets on the way next on today's Variety KS95 with Chris Cordes and Wes.

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1: 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It's Crisco, Dez, and Wes. 720 and 820 daily. We do secrets. You should feel guilty, but you don't. Mine, you guys, is I've had plenty of dirty dreams about coworkers, and I don't feel one ounce of dirty about it or guilty about it at all.
2: I do. You
1: know, why?
2: I feel guilty and dirty about it because I know the coworkers you've done it with, and I'm like, holy hell.
1: Most of them here?
2: Most of them here.
1: Including you? You gave me a massage in one of my dreams?
3: True.
2: I understand that, but like when you walk by people in HR and you're like, oh boy, that is somebody Wes has been very intimate with.
1: I have not ever dreamt about anybody in HR. I don't think.
4: Wait a second. Maybe.
2: It's really great. When you and that one Hubbard were really together in an intimate way, it felt really weird as a coworker.
1: See, but I should feel guilty, but I don't. I've had a dream about you. I can't control my dreams.
3: No, you can't. Nobody can.
1: And you're all welcome if you've been in my dreams.
3: But, I mean, I've been offended that I wasn't in your dreams. I don't want to be in your dreams.
1: You were in my dreams. Remember, you were brushing your teeth with no top on.
2: If that all you were,
3: yes,
2: that's
3: I
2: right.
3: I made the cut.
2: I mean, if you have FOMO for not being in a dirty dream from a coworker.
3: TJ did, too, because he goes, yeah. I only have dirty dreams about coworkers. I don't know why. And we're like, ew, gross. Did you dream about us? And he's like, not you two.
1: They're both like, aw.
3: I don't want to.
2: It's like, God, I don't need to get into it. That's fine. So I didn't want one, but I got a dream.
1: You guys should feel guilty, but you don't. What do you have?
3: I thought of this yesterday. I have a lot of things I really need to do and are on a list that I'm like, I for sure am going to get these things done this summer. I haven't gotten to most of them. And instead of like going home and doing them yesterday or going home and taking a nap or doing something I probably should be doing or maybe working out, I was like, kids, what should we do? We went to lunch. We went and played. And I thought to myself, I should feel guilty, but I don't. I don't care. I can do it when they go back to school.
1: True.
3: Right?
1: Yep.
3: Okay.
1: Crisco?
2: I should feel guilty eating dessert sometimes. But you know what? I've learned that it's a healthy balance and that you can enjoy those little things here and there and you don't have to eat 13 cookies.
4: The cookie.
2: A cookie, right?
3: Mm-hmm.
2: Like it's just one of those things. Like I used to beat myself up about it constantly. Like if I, especially, because I was eating like the whole pan of cookies and like.
3: Well, you're just whole, in a like, different place.
2: That whole pack from Costco, everybody would be like, oh my God, how could you ever eat those? And then my thing was spinning and I was like, yeah, me either. I couldn't finish this whole thing. And then I realized you can eat those things and enjoy life like that, but you just have to do it in moderation. And so that's just what I've kind of been doing. I should feel guilty, but I don't.
3: How healthy is that?
1: Good job. 75617. You should feel guilty, but you do not. 75617. I think guilty. I already said that, but you threw me off with the secret 720 on KS95.

0: Today's Variety KS95. It's Chris Godez and Wes. Want to do some more humming?
1: He's a humdinger.
0: On the way next, we've got Trending Des.
1: We do. Will music history be made this week? Okay, can't take your humming. I just can't, and it will not be Chris Go.
2: Sorry, I'm distracting. Go ahead.
1: I'll tell you that. 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

0: galaxy when you see Sawyer Brown.
1: Yeah.
0: It's not country. Treasure Island. Yeah, they are. Yeah.
1: Sawyer Brown is not country.
2: Sawyer
1: Brown
2: is classic rock.
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1: There are 7 hard nipples in this studio. Talk about Lloyd's.
15: 2, 4, 6.
2: I'm not in the club of that.
0: Wes has three. So the three
1: you
0: of us.
1: Not. Yes, I do.
0: Pictures or it didn't happen. Always going to show.
15: You have 3?
2: Yep.
0: Yeah. So
2: it's
0: he's got
2: not,
0: it. Yeah.
1: Oh, wow.
2: It's not fully developed. It's just
0: it's
2: there.
0: Not fully developed, but all
1: like all the parts of my body.
0: All 7 nips over here, excited about Lloyd's Barbecue in a tub. Even Ken just said, oh, my God, I used to eat it out of the tub, too. And then Dez is like, oh, I haven't had it before. And I'm like, I don't know if it's Dez's thing. Hey, do you think Dez would like it?
2: I'm sure I would. Bring it in and we'll give it a whirl.
15: I actually forgot about it. Now I got to get some.
0: I do. Buy one, get one free.
15: The sesame seed rolls.
0: Oh, yeah.
2: Okay.
1: Not too classy,
2: yeah.
1: Barlow.
2: Mm.
1: I got that Barlow money to get sesame seed rolls.
15: Or some brioche rolls.
2: Ooh, I love a brioche roll.
0: And stale old hot dog buns from whatever hot dog meal we had. And yep. I just sop that up. Oh, my God.
15: What
0: that was
15: is
0: the
15: a
0: best.
15: Brioche roll? They're just really good, right?
2: They're really brioche.
15: Yeah, really brioche. They just sound fancy. That's all we need to know.
1: I think I dated her once, brioche.
15: Of course you did. It's beautiful out there, guys. The temperature right now is 59 degrees in the Twin Cities, 48 at Lakeville. Just a gorgeous morning, sunny today, warmer than yesterday, 82, but still not humid. It gets hot over the weekend.
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15: You're welcome.
1: Get your deck on. I know. If this was like 2 weeks from now, I'd be like, okay, I can accept it. The fact that we just got out of a 10-day stretch of the 90s, yeah, and then we're going back to it after 3 days. Like, oh.
15: Yeah, it's
1: going to
15: last into next week, too.
1: Oh,
15: have a great day, everybody.
0: Damn it. You have to come back in 30 minutes.
1: And bring Lloyd's Barbecue.
0: Yes. 77 southbound, the vehicle stalled in the right lane, and that is at the exit ramp to Cliff Road. We also have one other spot to let you know about, and that's 51 southbound, Debris on the roadway. You also used to date a girl named Debris.
1: Debris, yeah.
0: Yeah. St. Anthony Avenue and 94 in St. Paul has a crash as well. Other than that, the roads are looking good.
1: Obviously, you're all goody-two-shoes around here in the Twin Cities because nobody's feeling guilty about anything.
2: You should feel guilty, but you don't.
1: So that's secret 75617. If you don't send them, we can't do it right after trending.
13: Crisco, Dez, and Wes, what's trending?
2: So there is a new biopic coming out with one of the biggest actors in Hollywood right now. But we have to start with this. Music history, it says, will be made next week. Okay, what did these 3 songs have in common? Let's start with Whitney Houston. Oh, yes. We've got Whitney. We've got Mariah. We've got...
0: Oh.
2: There's... Well, let's enjoy these. These are 2 legendary songs, okay? Whitney Houston has one of the longest running number ones. So does Mariah Carey. This girl, Ella Langley. She has 1 more week. She makes that list.
1: You crapped all over it, Chris. Going now, I mean,
0: no, I like this song. I said I don't love country.
2: Yeah.
0: I said I like this song. I just don't know much about. I think she's got a hauntingly cool voice. I just don't love country. It just sounds like at any point, I don't want to listen to it.
2: Yeah, I. She is more twangy than you'd probably like, but she has some really cool songs. If she gets 1 more week, she not only is on the list with these legendary artists. She beats them.
1: Right.
2: She beats Whitney. She beats Mariah Carey. Ella Langley.
1: It's I mean, I listen to like Hot Country on Spotify and stuff all the time. And she, you forget how many songs she has. She has so many songs.
2: And it's just fun to follow.
1: Krista, you'd be shocked of how many songs. She's probably
0: young, isn't she?
2: Yes. Really young. And she's the new face of, I can't remember if it's like Hollister or one of those things.
1: Skull.
2: Oh my gosh. You are ridiculous.
0: I'm kidding. I said I like the song.
1: Have you ever looked her up?
0: I have not.
1: You probably should do that.
0: Okay.
1: I mean, she's young, so don't get too purple.
0: Well, okay. Well, you told me to look her up. I know. I've just turned it around.
1: I'm just saying.
0: Oh, man. I can't with you two today.
2: Yeah, I mean,
0: she's 27.
2: Yeah, she's not a teenager or anything. My goodness. She's an adult.
1: Normally, it's a little old for what Chris goes into, but.
2: Oh, my God. You guys are absolutely ridiculous today. Let us move on to the next story. Have a little respect for this one, boys. Glenn Powell. He is going to star as Yankees legend Lou Gehrig in an upcoming biopic.
16: First baseman Lou Gehrig hung up an amazing mark by playing in 2,130 consecutive games. Then a fatal disease attacked baseball's Iron Man. In Yankee Stadium, Gehrig made his last public appearance.
17: Today, I consider myself the luckiest man on the face of the earth.
18: I might have been given a bad break, but I've got an awful lot to live for. Thank you.
1: I think Glenn Powell is a perfect choice for him.
2: I think so, too. I was just kind of looking it up and comparing. I didn't know that. I mean, Lou died at 37.
0: Oh, yeah. I mean,
1: he should have known that when he was born, Lou Gehrig, he should have known that disease is what was going to take him out. I mean, if it's named after you.
2: That's a bad joke.
1: Come on.
2: That's a really bad joke.
1: He's been dead for 100 years.
0: I think it was only like the 36-second setup to it. It really took that down.
2: The coolest thing, though, it's being produced by lifetime Yankees fan Lorne Michaels, like Saturday Night Live Lorne Michaels.
1: Oh, is it going to be kind of funny then?
2: I don't feel as though it's probably a real funny movie, but...
1: I mean, you could make fun of it, like, not make fun of it, but you could make it a funny movie.
0: Yeah,
1: if it's done by Lauren Michaels, I mean, I feel like it should have some sort of humor to it, right?
0: The only problem is like, are we talking Lauren the first 35 years of SNL? Sure. Or are we talking about current
2: now?
0: Because it might be like, ooh.
1: And by the way, the ALS challenge is back.
0: Yes.
2: I think we should do it.
0: It's, I mean, because, what is it, Chris Johnson, the NFL player, former NFL player, is like, in his like 30s or maybe 40s.
2: Yeah.
0: And he freaking got diagnosed with it. He can't even talk anymore.
2: That's so sad. Let's do it. Oh, and then you know what? An update. I saw this on the news yesterday. William Shatner and his daughter, Melanie, they both had cancer, stage 4 cancer at the same time. And they were celebrating because they are both cancer free now. Isn't he like, is he 90 yet?
0: He's 95.
2: 95 years old. That is crazy. But yeah, they're both healthy. Excuse me. So I thought that was pretty cool news. Now, there's a woman in Australia who has given birth to very rare identical quadruplets.
19: It's amazing, to be honest, particularly the fact that this was spontaneously conceived. We do see multiple pregnancies more often with fertility treatments, particularly IVF, but for this to be spontaneously conceived, for the conception to happen, so one fertilized egg that then splits not once, not twice, but three times into 4 different babies who then share a placenta. That is just amazing. And to end up with 4 beautiful babies and a beautiful family now of 10.
0: Holy hell.
2: You're like, let's have one more. And that one becomes 4.
0: Placenta to go around.
2: Oh, my gosh. Okay, that worked.
0: Thank you.
2: That worked.
0: Yeah.
2: Okay, that's what's trending. It's brought to you by Roku, America's number one TV streaming platform.
1: You should feel guilty, but you just don't. 75617. You don't want to say these words out loud, so text them to us instead with your secrets. That's after Bruno Mars on today's Variety KS95. By the way, at Bruno Mars concert code word, 8 o'clock this morning.

0: Holy moly, the last text we just got in for secrets is one of the craziest I've ever read. 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Call 651-989-5795. These are hilarious and funny. You should feel guilty, but you don't.
1: Ooh, do you want to start with that one?
0: I mean,
1: you want me to read it? Start juicy.
0: Wes, are you ready? Mm-hmm. I should feel bad about sleeping with my boss, but it got me $5 more an hour of a raise than I would have got. My husband will never know.
2: Oh.
0: But only $5 more? Like
2: an hour?
0: Did you get rated on it? He's like, well, if you would have done that one thing, it would have been $10.
1: Like, oh my gosh.
0: I don't know. Like, where is that line where you're like, dude, I totally hooked up with my boss. He gave me $5 extra an hour, which is a lot.
3: That's pretty good.
0: But at the same time, like, she's like, hell yeah, it is. She's like, I already got a $3 raise, and then it's $8.
1: Mm.
0: Now it's $8.
1: Oh boy, I should feel guilty for not being able to focus much at work, but I don't. Just moved 3 weeks ago, and we've already had to repair several major appliances and replace a water heater and do all of these things that I just don't have the mental bandwidth for right now. Oh, it's hard. I should feel guilty, but I don't. Being a working mom, I get to fail in two areas every day. The guilt is strong with this one, LOL. Yeah, you're right. There's some days where you feel guilty and other days where you don't. I should feel guilty, but I don't. Looking for a different job every day while I'm at work. I should feel guilty when a coworker we don't like much gets the nastiest job. I should feel guilty, but I don't, for letting my husband get up every night with our baby. I don't because I was pregnant for 9 months and birthed her. You got this now. Love that. I should feel guilty about how little I actually do at work, but I absolutely don't. Ooh, this is a good one. I should feel guilty, but I don't. I was engaged to a guy. We were planning our wedding, all while he was cheating on me, and I had no idea. I moved in with him and still owed $30,000+ on my home. He paid it off, put it into his house that we were living in. Then I found out about the cheating. I moved out, and he wanted me to pay him back. But I didn't. He broke my heart and my daughter's heart. $30,000. Hey, you paid off your house. At least you got that in the end. I should feel guilty, but I don't. Having some amazing fun on a very first date.
3: What'd you do, play Pinochle?
1: Yeah. Yep. For sure.
0: Kind of.
1: I don't feel guilty about part of that. I don't feel guilty about reporting my mother-in-law's Instagram post of my child when she didn't have permission to post said child.
0: You know what I don't get with that? No, I'm not even going to say it. I'm not going to say it. Never mind. Back to you, Des.
1: Okay.
0: I'm going to keep my mouth shut. That's the best thing I can do.
1: I've never heard you think before you speak. That was a new one.
3: Wow, that was pretty impressive.
1: Wow, good job, buddy.
0: I have filtered it. Keeping it to myself. Let's get back to secrets.
1: Adam. Because Crisco wouldn't do that.
0: No. Crisco would have been like,
1: blah. I should feel guilty about having fantasies about my landlord, but I don't because he is, what's the thing that you, he's naughty, okay? I don't want to say that word.
0: Pinochle?
1: Yeah. I think it sounds like he plays a lot of Pinochle.
0: Oh, okay.
1: That's,
0: got it.
1: That's what it is. I started going out 4 times a month without my husband, as he doesn't like going anywhere. Then it was way better without him complaining while we were out. It's a lot nicer hanging out with friends than him. Should feel guilty, but I don't. Okay, keep those coming. There's a lot coming in. We've got to get to them at 8:20.
3: 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That Bruno Mars concert code word coming up at 8 o'clock. You are going to go. Hopefully, you're going to go. 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Mount Desmore's next.
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5: So, Ken Barlow, yeah. I have to ask, because you're a scientist, you know all the answers to everything. Do we get more mosquitoes when the weather's like this, when it's hot and humid?
16: Yes.
23: Ew.
16: The only good thing we have going for us, and it's not good, is that we haven't had a lot of rain. Because they like to pool, they like to lay their eggs in pools of water, like old tires and stuff like that. And we haven't had a lot of standing water around. So I don't think they've been as bad here as they have in the past. You know what's bad, though? Those biting flies.
5: Oh, my gosh. They're
16: big,
5: terrible.
16: Big black flies.
23: Are those horse flies?
16: I think they are. Because I got bit right in the forehead. Look at my lump.
23: Oh, no.
28: Are you sure that wasn't Teresa?
16: I'm positive. I'm positive that was not Teresa. Anyway, yeah. They do get worse when we get rain. We could see a thunderstorm at night over the weekend, but during the day, it's going to be sunny and hot. Today is going to be beautiful. Off to a great start this morning. Sunny, mixed with a few clouds this afternoon. 82, but not humid.
23: Awesome. 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
28: And right now, traffic 394 eastbound at Highway 100 in the 394 HOV lane slowed down due to a crash. We also have a couple other spots to let you know about. It's not slowing anything down big time, but 169 southbound, and that's at Londonderry Drive and Highway 212 in Edina. God, would that not be a street in Edina? Londonderry Drive.
5: Out feels there very judgy. Cake-eater.
28: Bill?
5: Feels very judgy.
28: I just, you know what? I have nothing against Edina. I love Edina. I just, it's from Mighty Ducks. You just got it. No one cares. Okay, never mind. Also, one other spot to let you know about. 62 westbound, debris on the roadway at 149 and 35E in Mendota Heights. Other than that, the roads are looking pretty okay.
5: All right, on the way next. It's got to be like a Lucky Charms box, right? I assume that's what it's like being inside of Dez's brain, right? Oh, yes. It's always just like marshmallows and rainbows and
23: unicorns.
28: Glitter.
23: High heels. Wait, what?
28: Jeez.
5: Stilettos. Leather. Wait, what?
23: Wait, no.
5: Mount Desmore. We get inside the mind of Dez next on today's Variety KS95.

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1: It's Crisco, Dez, and West on today's Variety KS95. Love our list. I'm on the way. Nicholas is considering doing something a little controversial.
2: So should I do this? I feel like it's a little bit invasive, but I don't want to be made a fool of.
1: Should he try to catch someone red-handed? 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We get inside the brain of Desri.
3: You know your favorite things, but the question here is, do you boys know my favorite things? Normally, Brooks picks a category, and you pick what you think will be my top four of whatever subject it is.
1: But he is having a hemorrhoid surgery, so he is unavailable until Tuesday.
4: Yeah, he's one upper and one lower, and they're going to get those both out of there. It's going to be great. So.
3: He's on vacation.

0: Oh, because she has
1: no. Breakfast. She likes mimosas with very little orange juice.
2: That'd be the third.
1: That would be a champagne. Third one. Yeah, champagne.
0: But I think vodka because she has drinks every night with the mother-in-law.
1: I mean, yeah, but is that her favorite? So you,
2: she's
1: I mean,
2: doing it daily.
1: Well, she does a lot of things daily, but it doesn't mean it's good for her.
3: Oh, no, no, this is good
2: None
3: for
2: of them
3: me.
2: Are good for you.
3: It's not like, well, this is a healthy selection.
1: There are skinny vodkas. That's all I'm saying. I don't know. I don't know anything about alcohol.
2: Skinny vodka.
1: Okay, so we have. Okay, so
2: he
1: we
2: says
1: have,
2: things that I just want to.
1: Shut
3: so so far, Wesley has said Savvy B, Pinot Grigio, vodka, and a mimosa.
1: I feel like there's something in there that we're not. Oh,
0: she
1: I bet
0: like beer
1: she
0: much.
1: Likes a seltzer.
0: No, I've never seen Des ever drink a seltzer.
1: Boy, I feel like I know Des better than you, but I'll let you
0: okay.
1: do it.
0: Okay, all right, go with it. If you think it's seltzer, what one are you taking out then?
1: We're going, I just don't feel like vodka's going to be on her top list, but maybe you're right. I'm going to let you go.
0: No,
1: you're the alcoholic
0: no.
1: on the show. I'm going to let you go with it. That's our final four answers. We're Mountain Desmore.
3: No, it's called Mount Desmore. You don't Mount
0: Listen,
3: Desmore.
0: Listen, we came up with the name of it. It's Mountain Desmore.
1: We're Mountain Desmore.
3: All right, obviously, you know my numero uno. And that is Savvy B.
1: Savvy B.
0: Check.
1: Check.
3: I actually did just, was it last week?
0: I just had a drink.
3: No, last
1: right
3: week
1: now.
3: I went up and ordered a drink and I said, can I order, do you have Sauvignon Blanc? And this bartender goes, I knew it was you. And I went, oh, okay. Yeah.
1: There's no more famous person in the state of Minnesota to order the Sauvignon Blanc because it's like the fanciest thing we can all say, Sauvignon Blanc.
3: Okay, so Savvy B, check. Vodka.
1: Check.
3: Check.
1: Look
4: Thank
1: at you.
4: You.
3: You're right.
1: I didn't. That's why I always. It's like a phone a friend for who wants to be a millionaire, but I phone a.
0: Because I've never. Person. Here's what's funny. I've never seen Des have a vodka drink, but she brings it up that she goes
1: yeah,
0: over.
1: You're right.
0: And has them nightly. Or
3: that's what
0: not every day.
3: Yeah, yeah.
0: That's what Debbie drinks. So
3: that's what my mother-in-law drinks. So yeah, she'll be like, "You want a drink?" And of course I do. Super fun.
0: All right.
3: Next one correct is. Oh. The next one. Is I think this will count as the same. You said mimosa. I said champs.
0: Yeah, I said champagne.
1: Yeah. Champagne.
3: So I think that's right. But my fourth.
0: Uh-oh.
3: It's because this is only something I drink on vacation. A margarita.
1: I would have never put that on the list because I don't think you drink them that often. I know you have 6 to 12 weeks of vacation a year, but like I just don't see you drinking gobs of them because it's gut rot.
3: Yeah, but that's a vacation thing. So I would say that's right. And Pinot Grigio, guys, that isn't wrong. But if I'm drinking wine, I'd prefer it to be Sauvignon.
0: But if they don't have it, you got to.
3: I would go with that. So, yeah, but I wish you would have just said wine. But I couldn't direct you because I can't do that. That would be cheating.
0: Okay, so we got three.
3: Three out of four.
1: Yeah, that's pretty good. I'm glad I followed you on vodka.
3: And I almost put Corona Light on there because that is also something I do enjoy having, like, one on the boat here and there. You know what I mean?
0: I think I've seen you drink beer once, and by drink beer, you drank about three sips of it, and you're like, you want this? I'm not going to drink this.
1: Except for the place we could get a free beer, and she drank it begrudgingly because it was free instead of offering it to Wes. Anyway, go ahead, Wes. What's our next category?
3: All right, next one, let's go with my top four concerts I have ever gone to.
1: Okay, now this is easy.
0: Literally today said, I've seen Sawyer Brown. What human being? I couldn't name any other human being in my life that's under the age of 55 that's seen Sawyer Brown.
3: Guys, because I'm from Montana and there wasn't any good concerts that game.
0: they're great. I just don't know anybody like our age that's gone. My parents' age, absolutely.
3: Yeah, I was probably with my parents.
1: I already have three.
3: I think it was
0: you have three already.
1: Garth Brooks was her greatest concert she's ever
0: seen.
1: And
0: then she cried during Celine.
1: So I actually have four now. Celine, I think this is pretty easy. I'm going to be honest with you. This might be our first sweep, Wes, for Mounting Des more. Garth Brooks, Prince. She went and saw Prince every single time he showed up for an entire allotment of shows.
3: Three in a row. 3 days in a row.
1: Def Leppard has to be on the list because that's where she met Taylor.
0: What about Train? She brings up Train. Or no, Matchbox 20.
1: She does? Okay. I mean, Def Leppard, move Def Leppard. I could, but I don't feel... And then Celine Dion. I think she's a nostalgic person.
0: Okay, commit on four.
1: I commit to the four I have, but I don't know if I'm for sure right. I'm going to commit to those final.
3: So you've committed to Garth, Prince, Def Leppard, and Celine Dion.
1: God, you make me nervous about Def Leppard, though.
0: Matchbox 20, I'm telling you. She brings up her love of Matchbox 20 regularly. We made fun of Matchbox 20 the other day.
1: Is there a super country artist we're not thinking of that she loves too?
3: It in my mind.
0: I don't know.
1: Oh, boy.
0: I think Def Leppard might be a stretch, but
1: okay, we can.
0: You trusted me. I'm going to trust you.
1: Okay, I'm going to keep it. I just feel like nostalgic purposes. If she doesn't say it, she's lying. Go ahead, Des.
3: Okay, my top.

0: four concerts of all time.
1: Not going to get any of them right.
0: Garth Brooks.
1: Yes. Uno.
0: He touched my hand. I cried during that, too. It was so beautiful.
1: It was your Donny Osmond for my mom. She had her hand touched and her life changed. From Donny Osmond.
0: My next one is Prince.
1: Okay. Ooh. God, we got one wrong. I can see it in her eyes. She's already snickering.
0: My next one is Def Leppard, because that's where I met my husband.
2: All right.
0: And I've seen Def Leppard probably match, I mean, maybe like 100 times.
2: You have to see Def Leppard because Joe Elliott looks like everybody's mom.
1: Celine Dion has to be. It's true. Celine Dion has to be on this list. Did we mount Desmore?
0: Do you think my fourth one is Celine Dion?
1: Come on.
0: I'm throwing you for a loop because I did pick Green Day. Because
2: that is such bogus.
1: You know,
2: Taylor's favorite.
0: That's yes, so but it's my concert experience, and I'm gonna not lie. I did forget about Celine Dion.
1: It would have been.
0: You would have swept. But Green Day is like me. That was young me. Celine Dion. I did cry. It was amazing.
2: I bet she's never even liked a Green Day song before Taylor.
1: Name three songs from Green Day right now. Name three songs right now off the top of your head. Go, Des. Three songs.
0: Time of Your Life or whatever it is. That was my graduation song.
1: It's actually good riddance.
0: That was my senior graduation song.
1: It's technically called Good Riddance.
0: Dookie.
2: That's an album.
1: You know how
0: Wake Me Up When September Ends.
2: Yes, we know her better than she knows herself.
1: No! I will not live on this hill of lies.
0: Okay, I would have picked Celine Dion if I would have thought it, but I didn't. I have to stick with what I wrote down.
2: We shouldn't even do this anymore. She lies to herself.
1: This category, Mount Desmore, could be labeled Dookie, because it was garbage.
3: Chris, Cortez, and Wes are coming right back on KS95. And here's what they'll be talking about.
2: There are always rules that are in place for your friends, understandings with your significant others, your friends, you have friend codes, right? What about if you have a nerdy 42-year-old friend that doesn't actually know if they're on dates or not?
0: What are the rules of dating?
2: If you have this really nerdy 42-year-old friend, look, I think I might be, I don't know if I'm on a date. That's next on KS95.

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1: 2 days variety, KS95, Crisco, Dez, and Wes. You could be right there. Los Angeles, SoFi Stadium, one of the coolest stadiums in all of the United States of America. Seeing Bruno Mars, one of the coolest artists we have here on KS95. That Bruno Mars concert code word, 8 o'clock, be here for it. You know, we all have rules in place in life, friends, relationships, kids, all that kind of stuff. What if you have this really nerdy friend that comes to you and proposes questions and you just look at him and go, you understand that was a date, right?
2: Or you understand that wasn't a date.
3: First of all, I don't know who you're talking about.
2: Oh, yeah.
3: I don't know who you're talking about,
2: we'll
3: but
2: call
3: I, it's got to be me. Because in this room, I'm definitely the youngest.
2: Yeah.
3: By a landslide.
2: I mean, not that.
3: I mean, not heart-wise, but by a landslide, I am for sure the youngest. It is always a confusing thing for me because, like, I went out with a friend yesterday. It wasn't a date. Nothing to do about a date. But you both are like, that was a date. And I'm like, it's not.
1: Are they of the opposite sex?
3: Yes.
1: Did you pay?
3: Yes.
2: But that's where it throws me off.
3: But I don't see why. I pay for you guys sometimes.
1: Did you invite her?
3: We just kind of, it was like a mutual invite from the last time we
1: hung
3: out.
1: Did you send the original text?
3: I don't know the answer to that. Probably. I probably said what days you have available and then it just, yeah, so probably, yeah.
2: It was just the two of you.
3: Yes. Well, I mean, we were at a Saints game for part of it, so there was like 670 other people with us.
2: Okay, but this is your second hangout.
1: Did you go eat in a dim-lit restaurant?
3: You know I did, because I told you at DiGidio's in St. Paul.
1: Did you share anything?
3: Well, no, she got her own meal.
1: No appetizers?
3: No.
1: Did you gently hit each other's hand while reaching for bread?
2: Did you have that,
3: I actually bit her when she went to reach for my bread.
2: Did you have the Lady and the Tramp moment where you're both having the pasta and they meet in the middle and go, oop, and you beep noses, like, boop.
3: No, I wouldn't think that would be accidental if it happened. Like,
1: speaking of booping, no, I'm just kidding.
2: Okay, no. So you're hanging with a gal friend. Friend.
3: Yes.
2: And it sounds very date-like to me.
3: But it's already been discussed in general that that's not on the table.
1: People always say that, Crisco.
3: What does that mean, though?
1: People always say, I'm not a place to date right now. And then what happens?
2: You date.
3: I don't know if that, I don't think so. The thing that I have found in my life are any women who I have become friends with since losing weight are very blunt. They do not hold back. They don't sugarcoat anything.
1: Most women are very blunt.
3: I know. There are some out there like me that are like, you know, a little sheepish or don't, you know what I mean? Like, I don't know. I feel like, you know, when somebody is just open and honest, when they're like, here it is, it's all on the table, end of story, this is what it is.
2: So, okay, going back.
1: Challenge.
2: Hanging with a friend, say if I was a young single Desi, if I was hanging out with a pal, say, did you pay on the first time you went out?
3: Yes. But you guys know that is my
2: you're
3: weird
2: very
3: thing.
2: Sweet.
3: I just try to be nice all the time.
2: But I would think on the second
3: how many times I've bought for you, I've gotten nothing out of you.
1: I saw the Oreo thing. You're in. You're in luck, buddy. Sorry, back to you, Des.
2: I think the second hang, if it's like not a date, I would feel like she maybe would have offered to pay. I don't know, maybe because
3: she did offer to pay.
2: Oh, she did.
3: She
2: did
3: offer to pay.
1: Was it under 2 weeks from the first hangout to the second?
2: I think so.
3: It was around 2 weeks, yeah.
1: Mm-hmm.
3: Yeah. And then, and we're supposed to hang next week. I don't understand what that, there's problem.
1: You're not on a date, for sure.
2: So this will be your third
3: hangout.
2: And it's not a date.
3: It's not a date. Mm. Like, I know you guys have been, you know, in relationships and somewhat happily married for a long time. I'm just hanging out with a friend who happens to be a girl who have had discussions with that there's nothing possible.
1: Can I ask you to stop doing that?
3: Going out with girls?
1: Yeah, just hanging out with girls. If you're a single dude and you want to date, correct?
3: I mean, I do, but like, I'm not in any rush to date. I don't really care. You know, at the beginning, I was a lot more into it, and then I realized I wasn't really missing much. It's not a bad thing on any of the people I've been hanging out with, but like, I'm okay. Like, I'm truly not in any rush. If it happens, it's awesome. That would be great. But I'm not really in any rush to do anything. You know what I mean? So I don't know. I have noticed that you're not wrong, Wes. Most of the people in my life who are friends now are girls. Mm-hmm. And so I think it is just because I was, I don't know, so afraid to talk to people in general that I didn't really have a lot of friends who were girls. And now I would say over half of my friends are girls.
1: If Taylor came to you today, Des, and he sent you a text and said, hey, I want to take you to dinner tonight. Would you consider that a date?
2: Yes.
3: That's her husband.
1: Okay, I understand, but you're in a relationship. It's not technically dating. It's something they do every day together. But if he said, hey, I'm going to take you and I'm going to pay, she would say, date.
3: You go to lunch with me and Jess and Rachel, and that's just, we're just
1: poor.
3: Friends.
1: That's different.
3: No, I wasn't trying to say anything. I wasn't trying
1: well,
3: to
1: Rachel's
3: call
1: not.
3: Out.
1: She just doesn't use her husband's that's money true, as much yeah. as she should.
2: Okay, a lot of people are texting in and have opinions, but the reason call. We're even bringing this, oh, yeah, give a call, 651-989. I almost gave my phone number. But you were asking a little bit about it. And I, you know, we were going back and forth. So I'm like, our listeners are super smart. Somebody said, leave Crisco alone. He can be friends with a girl. Yes, but he was the one asking.
3: I did.
2: Like,
3: I,
2: what
3: I'm
2: are
3: just
2: kind
3: curious.
2: Of the rules? And do I need to pay if we're just hanging out? Do I not need to pay? Like, what is, what, I don't know what these rules are. Me and Wes have been out of the game for a long time. We're not claiming to be experts.
1: No, I'm an expert.
3: And that's what I'm saying. Give us a call, 651-989-5795. Because I did bring it up because you guys kind of were like, that's a date. And I'm like, it's not a date. We're just friends. We're just going out to a baseball game.
2: Crisco, my husband said, this is a text, when we first hung out that he only liked me as a friend. We had that discussion too. Mm-hmm. LOL. Mm-hmm. Another point, if it's not a date, then you let her pay the next time you're out.
3: And she offered 1,000%. She goes, no, I wanted to buy this one. And it's just, I don't know. It's just my stupid brain. I'm just like, oh, I'd like to pay.
2: Well,
3: just
2: you're chivalrous. Like, that's very sweet.
3: Somebody said, Crisco, love you, but it's not a date. I that's what you don't have to say it like that because I agree.
2: Some of the best relationships start out as friends.
3: Okay.
2: Have you ever kissed this person?
3: No.
2: Okay.
1: Have you ever thought about kissing this person?
3: I mean, when we talked about, like, the dating part of the beginning, just because before you, like, and then, mind you, I do have to clarify. No, I have to clarify.
2: Say.
3: She is the one who specifically was like, I'm not in a place to date. So
2: right.
3: It's not like, and
2: okay.
3: It wasn't like I walked in going, God, I need to marry you. So it wasn't, no, I mean, not really, to the question.
2: My favorite text is Crisco and Gal Pals sitting in a tree.
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1: As you can see, we're just full of great advice around here. Nicholas, tell us what's going on with you.
6: Okay, so this happened the other day, and I've been bothered by it ever since. So I work third shift, and I sleep during the day. And my boyfriend, he works remotely from our apartment. So he's there, like, sleeping when I'm at work and working while I sleep.
2: Oh, opposite schedules. That's tough.
6: Yeah, it is. It is really, really tough. And then, like, the other day I came home, like, around 9 a.m. and I jumped in the shower, like I do most days. Well, when I get out, the mirror is fogged up. And I noticed that thinking of you with, like, the semicolon parentheses, kind of like winky smiley face thing, oh. It's been written on our mirror.
1: Oh, that was nice of him.
2: Oh, that is
6: well,
2: cute.
6: The problem is it was, like, clearly a woman's handwriting, and the fog from my shower revealed the message.
1: Oh, so it wasn't your boyfriend.
3: Oh.
6: No, right? So I asked him about it, and he said it must be our ghost. And I'm like, but, like, would a ghost use, like, a winky face?
2: I don't know the kind of emojis that ghosts are into these days. Okay, a ghost.
6: Yeah, and, like, I love all the scary movies, and I watch them all. And there's no ghosts ever in the fourth floor apartment. They're usually like in old houses or in the woods or in something like that. And not apartments like with Bluetooth entry. Thank you. But we have had some stuff happen in the past. Like we've had like weird noises we can't explain. I even saw like the salt shaker like fly off the table once. And maybe it was like an uneven beam on the table. But I can't remember for sure. But this reinforced my boyfriend's theory of a ghost that's thirsty for him.
2: Oh, wow. I mean, first I was going to give him points for creativity. I mean, I've lived in a place where I did legit have ghosts, and never once did I get a message on my mirror.
1: With a winky face.
2: With a winky.
6: Yeah, and so then the next day I took the shower, and the message is gone. So I'm just like, I'm wondering, what do you think? Is he cheating on me? Is it a ghost? I don't know. Like, I'm thinking of setting up cameras around the apartment this afternoon before I leave for work to see if I can catch a ghost or, like, this little hussy in the act.
3: Or is he cheating on you with a ghost? We don't really know.
6: Yeah, okay, I guess both could be hussies. Yeah, so, I mean, you get the point. So should I do this? I feel like it's a little bit invasive, but I don't want to be made a fool of. Hmm.
2: So you want to set up cameras to catch your man.
1: Or the ghost.
2: Or the ghost. In the act.
6: Yes.
2: Can you see a ghost on camera?
6: Yeah.
2: I mean, I guess all things could be true. Wow. But yeah, setting up a camera is like a new level of like spying.
6: Yeah, that's what I'm like a little worried about.
1: All right, so should Nicholas do this? Should he set up the cameras to catch either the ghost or his hussy boyfriend or this girl in the act? 651-989-5795. It's Love 'Em or List 'Em on KS95 with Crisco, Dez, and Wes.

0: today's Variety KS95. Crisco, Dez, and Wes. We just talked to Nicholas on Love Him or List Him that he took a shower. Lives with his boyfriend, took a shower, and when he got out, the mirror was steamed and said, thinking of you with a winky emoji. And his boyfriend said, oh, it must be our ghost. He doesn't know if he believes it, so what are you going
1: to
0: do?
1: I'm thinking of setting up cameras around the apartment this afternoon before I leave for work to see if I can catch a ghost or, like, this little hussy in the act.
0: So, should Nicholas do this? 651-989-5795. 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
0: All right, so back to Nicholas's story that he wants to know if he should set up cameras to catch his boyfriend in the act with a little hussy, or is it a ghost? Jessica and Blaine, what's your advice?
4: I think that a camera should be placed in a spot that they quote-unquote say this ghost is, but it should be strategically placed so that you can see the front door. I don't think a camera should be put anywhere invasive, like a bathroom or a bedroom or anything.
5: Yeah, it's a little weird.
4: And then there's deniability, too. Oh, I was trying to find this ghost. No, I was trying to see if you're a hussy.
5: You're right. That it could be the excuse. Just be like, oh, no, I totally believe you that it's a ghost. So let's put this camera. I put this camera up for that reason. Yeah.
0: Writing this down real quick. Take cameras out of bedroom.
5: Okay,
0: good to know.
5: It.
0: Good to know.
6: Those cameras don't get a lot of action on them.
0: They don't. Keep the cameras sad.
5: Yeah, the camera's like, man, this bedroom
6: camera
5: sucks.
6: Camera starts looking at other people's houses. They're like, this is boring.
0: That's some great advice. Thank you, Jessica.
4: Yeah.
5: I love, bro, it's not a ghost. Yes, suggest the cameras to your boyfriend and see him freak out. Oh boy, this reminds me of that caller that wanted to know if having relations with a ghost was cheating on her husband or
0: That's
5: not.
0: That's right. I forgot about that.
5: Oh, another person. Remember the lady who said she had relations with some sort of ghost? Maybe it's that.
0: We're number one amongst ghosts and ghost enthusiasts around here at Crisco, Dez, and Wes.
5: This text in all caps says it all. I think we can all agree it's not a ghost. Isn't that funny, though, that that's the first thing he very quickly said? Like, he had a... He had an excuse right away.
0: Right.
5: Oh, it must be our ghost.
6: Yeah. I love this text. Why do people just refuse to be direct? Flat out say it's crap and call them on it. Be done with it. Instead of just, you know, dancing around it.
0: Yeah, he said, you ask right away.
5: He said, what is this? Why does it say the little winky face note on there? Like,
0: thinking of you.
5: And do ghosts have fingers?
6: That's what I'm saying. Like, I don't think they're going to be able to leave a heart on there.
0: Have you never, ever seen any kind of scary movie?
6: It's a movie.
0: Right, and they're based on reality. 90%.
6: Oh, I bet you thought you that Patrick Swayze was really a ghost.
5: Was, and he, oh, gosh, you guys.
6: It's on me.
5: There are so many texts right now coming in. Love, set up the camera and catch his hussy boyfriend.
0: Oof. Jeff. Hi, Santi. We haven't talked to you in a hot minute. How are you?
7: Good morning. Very well, thank you. I got to tell you, first and foremost, I got to say good morning to one of my customers, Melissa, out of Albany, Minnesota. She listens to you guys daily.
5: Hey!
7: So I got to say hi to her. Secondly, I think he should 100% set up those cameras.
0: Really?
7: Both of them are going to be bad. Who wants a ghost in their house?
5: True.
7: Or secondly, he's going to find out he's got a hussy of a man, I guess. You know, like... But either way, he's going to ease his mind, and he can move on or move out. One of the two.
0: Okay. So you say you're in vote of setting up the camera.
7: I am indeed.
0: Okay. Thanks, Jeff.
7: Thank you. Have a good day, guys.
0: You too.
5: I mean, honestly, he's never probably going to get him to admit it unless he has proof. And I don't know. That seems like it's going very far, and it is such a weird thing to record somebody. But it's his home. Right? You could put a camera up. Let's see here. Camera? Yes. What is up with this mirror thing? I don't know. Set up cameras and set your mind at ease to know the truth.
0: We used to have cameras in our house so my wife could talk to the cats when we weren't there.
5: Oh, that means...
6: I love your wife, Marie. She's the best. She just does nothing but eat pizza rolls and talk to her cats through cameras. It's
5: and
6: the greatest.
5: Garden.
6: And garden.
8: Yeah. Mm-hmm.
6: That's it. She doesn't do anything else.
5: Another text says, just mention putting up the cameras and see how your boyfriend reacts. It will be very telling and save you time and money. Maybe it's somebody that they're related to and are friends with, and they came over and they did that just to freak him out because they know that they think they have a ghost. Oh my gosh, did they not clean the mirror? Maybe it was from a previous owner or renter. I mean, I'd hope they cleaned the mirror.
6: I mean, I have not done a lot to my house, and I've had it for almost 10 years, so it could be the dirty mirror from the previous owner. Who knows?
5: Let's see here. Another person. Dude, it is not a ghost. He's cheating. Oh, they think we should do something where we call and confront his boyfriend and ask.
0: I mean, if he's just stitches, I ain't trying to be part of this.
6: Well, and if he's not going to tell the truth to him, he's not going to tell the truth to us and be like, yes, it actually is my secret lover.
5: Oh, this is true. If you have to set up a camera, there is no more trust in a relationship, so why bother even staying?
0: Or is it the ultimate trust if you set up the cameras?
6: I mean, it could, if he doesn't know, but also, like, you're right. If you have to set up the cameras or even think about it, isn't that kind of your answer? Isn't that, like, if you have to do it to try to catch, then you don't trust. The trust is gone, like you said, or like the text said. Kind of speaks for itself at that point.
5: Guys, I cannot believe how many people are saying, yes, definitely set up the camera. And here's another one. As far as the handwriting, my husband has gorgeous handwriting. People constantly ask him that if I've written things for him. Taylor probably has better handwriting than me, too. Yeah.
0: Really? I write so much chicken scratch that I can't even read my own writing from time to time.
5: Mine starts out pretty and curvy, and then it looks like I can't even read what I wrote when I'm trying to write quickly.
0: I am jealous of people with perfect handwriting. I'm sorry, I'm getting us off topic. So did we come to a conclusion here? Should Nicholas set up the cameras? I mean, a lot of people are saying yes, right?
5: I think there is more than 50% of people saying yes, set up the camera. But I agree with the person who said if you feel like you have to set up a camera, maybe it's just not a relationship worth being in. But maybe he isn't doing anything and it is a ghost.
6: Okay.
5: I don't know. Well, if you do take some of these listeners' advice and you do set up a camera, please let us know who shows up in it, okay?
6: Could you imagine you find out it's him and the ghost the whole time? They're just having a full-on, like, love affair? Dude, that's a movie.
0: Possible?
6: I don't think so.
0: Okay, speaking of somebody that probably has cameras in their bedroom, Ken Barlow.
5: Oh my God.
9: Just mirrors on the ceiling.
5: Hey.
9: Just kidding.
6: Let me go over and see them.
9: I'm just kidding. Sunshine. Guys, it is a beautiful morning. It's 63 degrees. The sun is bright. Humidity is low all day. 82 the high today. 84 tomorrow. Still low humidity.
5: That sounds lovely until
9: refreshing.
5: The weekend.
9: And then the weekend's going to be hot. It's going to be in the 90s again. Yeah, right into next week, actually.
5: Oh, goodness.
6: Perfect. Thank you, Ken.
0: 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How are the roads looking, Crisco?
6: The roads are okay. 62 westbound between 34th Avenue and 28th Avenue in Minneapolis. There's a crash on the right shoulder. There's a couple other spots to let you know about. Highway 100 northbound at the exit ramp to 694 east, slowing things down just a little bit. And then 62 westbound at Mendota Heights at 149 and 35E. Other than that, the roads are looking pretty good. 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
0: It's probably been eating you alive and you don't want to say these words out loud, so you text them to us instead for secret 75617. Something you feel should feel guilty about, but you just don't. Send those over. We do your secrets after trending, which is on the way next.
5: Why so many celebrities have been hanging out in Blaine?
0: Blaine?
5: It's Blaine, Minnesota.
0: Really?
5: Yep. You're going to like this story.
0: All right.
5: And it's coming up next on KS95.
0: Look forward to that.
6: Can't blame
0: you. Shooter's got to shoot, buddy.

0: guilt-free, judge-free, all that with your secret 75617. You should feel guilty, but you don't. Your secret's coming up after trending.
1: Crisco, Dez, and Wes, what's trending?
2: Okay, you are going to hear the most shocking thing Tommy Lee admitted doing when he was at a very low in the 80s. But first, why some pretty awesome celebrities were hanging out in Blaine, Minnesota. Well, guys, it's that time of year, the 3M Open.
3: Oh, should have guessed that.
2: Yeah, I kind of thought you would. But Scottie Scheffler.
3: Andy Grammer is going to be there. Sorry, I didn't mean to cut you off. He's going to be performing at one point there. I saw a billboard for it. I'm like, wait, what? Andy Grammer? No, no, honey, I'm good.
2: Wow, you guys could go back and forth all day on that one. But the number one golfer in the world, Scottie Scheffler, not only made his debut at the 3M Open in Blaine, but it's his first time in Minnesota ever.
3: Oh, really?
2: And he was hanging out with Vikings head coach Kevin O'Connell. And, of course, they were all over the news last night. And it just, it was funny, like, everybody was like, oh, is he going to get any, like, any things that is actually going to happen with the Vikings? No, they're golfing,
3: ain't
2: you guys.
3: Ain't going to talk about it.
2: They're not talking quarterback.
3: Well, who's going to start? Is it going to be Murray or McCarthy?
2: I mean, I guess they could. I mean, they could be talking about
3: maybe
2: that.
3: I mean, I bet at dinner. They probably have sports talk.
4: Yeah, probably.
2: But, yeah, that's kind of cool. They're just hanging out there. They're doing their golf thing. Of course, I believe this is all for charity. I'm trying to look and see when he is playing.
3: Scheffler?
2: No.
4: Andy Grammer.
2: Now I saw that billboard too. Look that up, Crystal. Maybe we can get to that.
3: Do something around here.
4: How can I get Wes eliminated?
2: But Scheffler teed off at 7:29 this morning. And we can find all his tee times if you just look it up and you can watch him play.
4: He will be performing at the 3M Open on Saturday, July 25th. So this Saturday, following round three play.
2: Okay.
4: And it looks like approximately 6 p.m. right after the final putt drops.
2: Okay, very cool. Oh boy, cue Motley Crue, because Tommy Lee did an interview. He was on a podcast, and he talked about doing something where he knew it was probably the lowest low.
5: I was with my bass player, and we were doing heroin, and we ran out, and it's like, what are we going to do? We unscrewed the cap on a fifth of Jack and filled up the cap with Jack and then pulled a couple syringes, and we're shooting Jack Daniels. I was like,
2: whoa.
5: It was at that moment where I went, okay, we can just drink this, but we're shooting it.
2: Right.
5: This is wrong, and somebody's going to die.
6: Do you even remember the sensation of shooting booze? Did it do anything differently?
5: Yeah. You could taste it.
6: Oh, wow.
5: You know, like you taste the heroin.
4: You know, the thing about that clip that anybody should take is even if you feel like you're so far gone in so many things, if somebody like Tommy Lee is still alive...
3: Well, we were talking
4: about... There's always a chance to turn around.
3: You stepped out of the room in the last trending when we talked about it, that he's been sober since 2022. Good for him. Like, he got his life together. But, it shows that how you can spiral to start doing stuff like that.
4: Dude, that's what I'm saying. To go that low, but to be able to go, hey, I turned it around. And I don't know, what is he, 60-something now? Probably.
2: He's got
4: to
2: be
4: in his 60s. And he's still, like, it's never too late to turn it around.
3: Right.
4: He is proof of that.
2: And to think he did that in the 80s. He continued partying. He continued drinking. He probably sobered up here and there. But by the time he got sober in 2022, he admitted to drinking up to two big bottles of vodka.
3: Gallons,
2: 2 gallons a day, Crisco. I don't even know how one could be alive.
3: Yeah. I can function at all.
4: It's like Ozzy Osbourne. Think of some of the stuff Ozzy Osbourne did, which is crazy. It was a year ago yesterday that he passed away. But, like,
2: I know.
4: Insane some of the stuff these rock people have done. And they just live life till they're 80, 70, 90.
2: But not all of them.
4: Not all of them. You're
2: some don't get out that easy.
4: Bring it down, Des.
2: Well, RIP seriously.
4: Yeah. He would do anything for love, but he wouldn't do that.
2: I still just don't know what that is. I just want to know so bad.
4: Love is a battlefield.
2: Why are you just quoting songs? Okay. After 74 years.
3: Oh, God. Sorry, Des, go ahead.
2: Chris, our boss, please help me.
4: I don't think there's one part of today's show that he's laughed at. That's okay.
2: Okay, 74 years after a Pan Am flight crashed into the water, it was right off of Puerto Rico, there was a search team diving and looking for, I don't know, whatever they could find. This is for the Discovery Channel show Expedition Unknown. You guys, they found wreckage.
7: Oh, stop! Oh, my God! Is that a plane?
8: It's got to be.
9: That could be an engine.
8: That could be an engine. That looks like a wing.
9: And the nose, look at the shape of the nose.
8: And that looks like a fuselage.
7: Oh, God.
8: That's a plane.
7: Whoa.
8: That's a plane.
7: Look at that.
8: That's a plane.
2: Oh.
3: Just amazing that 74 years later, it's still intact, you know?
2: I mean, think of like the Titanic.
3: Right.
2: Like
3: yes. But they said the Titanic won't be around much longer.
2: Yeah, I mean, that's true. It is going to start, the salt water will wear it away eventually, but I'm sure it takes so many years. Right.
4: Well, how long ago was the Titanic?
2: It was 1912. Yeah.
4: 1912. So that's
2: a long time ago.
4: That salt water
3: River's
4: still
3: disappointed
4: taking its time.
3: You for not knowing that.
2: I was going to say 12. You said it first. I'm like 19. I was going to say, yeah, oh, believe me. It went down in 1912. And little buddy, if you're listening, we can talk Titanic when I get home. All right, but they found this, though, using, like, sonar.
3: Hmm.
2: And then they were like, oh, there's something down there, and then let's check it out. So that actually sounds like a pretty cool show.
3: And I can't find a stupid bolt in my yard for my chainsaw that I dropped yesterday, but they didn't find a plane from 74 years ago.
4: Or the twist tie on the bread.
3: Yes,
4: losing every time.
2: Every time.
4: Every time. Found a ship from that far ago, and I'm like, it's red. Somebody find it. It's red. The twist tie is on here.
2: It's always on the floor. It's like underneath it.
4: Yeah.
2: That's what's trending. It's brought to you by Roku, America's number one TV streaming platform.
3: Send over those secrets so you can be proud of it. Don't be shamed at all. 75617. You should feel guilty, but you don't.
2: Mm-mm.
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2: Uh-huh.

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6: Ooh, I should feel bad, but I don't. I should feel bad because I know a secret that could destroy the marriage of a friend of mine, but I don't. And no, I am not the reason.
5: Nope.
6: I just know about it. I should feel guilty about my mother being over and doing a lot of chores like dishes and laundry and general cleaning, but I don't. I have told her and my husband that my threshold for when I clean, but my mother-in-law's threshold is different. She likes to be cleaning all the time.
5: Oh, man, that happened with my mom and my grandma over and over again. My mom would clean, and she did a great job. It was clean. My grandma would come over and bring a white glove. She'd go, well, there's clean, and then there's clean.
7: I just
5: and she would do it.
7: Understand how that's not passed down. My wife's mom and dad are the cleanest people I've ever met in my life. If you go to their house, it's like immaculate 24-7, and then there's Marie debris.
5: It's the opposite. You always go the opposite.
6: No. My husband cleans just like his mom. Everything has to be perfect. My mom is the exact same way, but my sister and I both missed that gene.
7: Isn't that weird?
6: We're a hot mess.
7: Right.
6: And we were raised to keep everything clean. I think it bothered me.
5: You're not a hot mess. You just don't do anything.
6: Yeah, that's why I'm a hot mess.
5: But it's not like you even attempt to clean and you're bad at it. You just choose to have Taylor clean.
6: She has
5: her husband clean.
6: I'm probably good at it if I actually do it.
5: Okay.
6: I don't mind the cleaning. I hate picking things up. I'm so disorganized. I'd rather clean a toilet and like a bathroom, just scrub it, then actually fold laundry.
5: Challenge
6: which is
5: accepted.
6: Weird.
5: I got two at my house.
6: Oh, hell no.
5: What?
6: I should feel guilty for laughing at people when they fall. But I do ask them if they're okay.
5: After you laugh, probably.
7: Falling is one of my favorite things.
5: As long as they don't get hurt, it is possibly the funniest thing ever. Mm. It is. Because, I mean, you don't want to see somebody slip. Like the ice one, I think it went viral in Minnesota years ago. One after another after another. Adults, kids, falling over and over again. Nobody got hurt. It was hilarious.
7: I was hoping so much that somebody got me in my driveway last year. Where I just fell and I slid down and kept spinning as I was sliding down my driveway.
6: I wish somebody would have had a video of when I just fell and slipped on the boat this last weekend. Because I said, did I look even a little bit cool? And everybody at the same time went, no.
5: No.
6: I should feel bad about sneaking my wife's lingerie while she's at work and trying it on. But it makes me happy and it's my little secret. So I don't. I should feel guilty about taking longer breaks or doing laundry when I'm working from home, but I don't. Another person wants to agree that they love to laugh when people fall. Gosh. I should feel guilty for cutting off my grown kids, but I don't because they don't know how to respect. Okay. Should feel guilty, but I don't. For never responding to a text asking if I was up for meeting for lunch that day. That was almost 4 years ago, and I knew I wasn't going to be nice, so I chose not to reply. I don't feel bad about going out to the bar with my wife and letting her go flirt with other guys. She getting free drinks?
5: Huh? Is that just her thing? She likes to go flirt, but
7: then
5: go.
7: Or it's his thing.
6: That
5: or
6: could
5: maybe
6: be.
5: It's both of their things. That'd be a weird one to be like, yeah, go out there. Go flirt.
7: I don't think it's as weird as you think.
5: Probably not. You're right. I mean, what do I know? Don't ask me about anything in the dating world.
7: Here we go again.
5: No, I'm being honest. Okay. Can I not be vulnerable with you?
6: Crisco, you can relate to this one.
5: Oh, it's going
6: to
5: be sad.
6: No, it's not. I'm just trying to bring you back in. What I should feel guilty about, but I don't, taking the day off to get a tattoo.
5: I don't think I've ever done that, but I get what you're saying.
6: Yeah.
5: I mean, I have tattoos. That's how we can relate.
6: That's
5: got
6: right,
5: it.
6: Buddy, here you are. I should probably feel guilty about still talking to my ex while trying to start a new relationship, but I really don't. Mm-hmm. Should feel guilty because I have unicorn with other people that aren't my husband. And I love it oh so much. One of them is married also, and the other isn't. Oh, you know what? I would like to end on that note. Thank you for sharing your secret.
0: Don't go anywhere. There's more with Crisco, Dez, and Wes on KS95. And here's what's coming up next.
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3: 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Real quick, Ken, how was your popcorn that Crisco gave you?
4: Oh my gosh, it was delicious. I like all the mixed flavors in there.
5: That's why I said, big thank you. I got to find the card here. Big thank you to Brenda. From Candyland,
6: yep.
5: Sent a tin of the Chicago mixed popcorn because I went to Chicago this past weekend. Our producer brought up the Garrett's or whatever, and I said, get out of here. Candyland is the superior Chicago mixed popcorn, and it's not even in Chicago.
4: It's amazing.
5: So you just had it for the first time?
4: I did. It's incredible.
5: Good.
4: I've never had the Chicago one. But
5: it's
4: this,
5: good.
4: I think I've had this before, though, because we've been to Stillwater many times.
5: That cheddar? Yeah. Is like crack.
6: The cheddar, I didn't even do a mix. I just grabbed like a couple handfuls of the cheddar part, and I'm like, oh, God, it's the best.
5: I want the cheddar for mac and cheese. Brenda, if you're listening, send me the cheddar for mac and cheese.
6: The cheddar powder.
5: Yes. I digress, but it was great popcorn. Thank you, Brenda, and everybody at Candyland and Stillwater. It was amazing.
6: I did a charity thing with, and I don't remember which one, but with the mom and the daughter who own it and run it, and they were so cool, and I think they do so many great things in the community. So, yeah, thank you so much.
5: Oh,
6: they
5: sure
6: do.
4: They fed me this morning, so thank you, guys. beautiful out there right now. The temperature is only 63 degrees. The air is clean. There's no smoke. There's no humidity. Temperature today, 82. Bright sunshine all day.
6: All right. Weather is brought to you by
5: Apollo Heating, Air, and Plumbing. And traffic right now, 94 eastbound at Highway 280, which is weird because that's closed, and exit 236. There's a crash on the right shoulder in St. Paul, so that's probably why there's a crash. Also, drove by 280 the other day. They are getting a lot done.
6: Good.
5: It's almost completely paved on 1/15th of it. So they're moving. It should be done by like next year.
6: 1/15th of it.
5: Yeah.
3: That's quite the number that you figured out there.
5: I did. Well, because it's about 1/15th of the highway. So it's like 1/15th of it's done. The rest of it looks like 280.
6: But hey, and everybody that's on 280 can see our billboard.
3: It's the greatest billboard in the Twin Cities.
6: Not one person has seen it except for the 2 to 3 construction workers who are out there.
5: Well, nobody new is listening to this show. What's happening? Because the one billboard's on the close.
3: That'd be awesome. That's our budget. They can only put it on 280 where there's no driving whatsoever going on.
5: Or we found out that's how much our bosses here believe in us. They're like, just throw it on 280. They'll think there's a billboard. It's great. Anyway, 62 westbound, and this is at 34th Avenue and 28th Avenue in Minneapolis. There's a crash on the right shoulder. Other than that, the roads aren't looking too bad. 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
3: You might be wondering, who was that voice I just heard? It's our promotions director, Rachel. She's filling in for Brooks and Preston, filling in, being a great producer for us. But she said one of the most appalling things ever yesterday and then followed it up with even more appalling things. She had no idea. Can You Feel the Love Tonight?
5: Was Elton John. Was in Lion King?
6: No clue.
5: Was any of that stuff?
6: And then we realized she just didn't even know any Elton John songs.
3: She thought that John Lennon was in the Beach Boys.
5: The Beach Boys, which was, she goes, I don't know, the Beach Boys.
3: So we'll put her to the test. I have the top 10 artists of the 1980s, the top 10 artists of the 1990s. I will play some snippets of those songs. Will she be able to identify
6: Please.
3: Who they are? That's next on today's Variety KS95 with Crisco, Dez, and Wes.

0: Today's Variety KS95. It's Crisco, Dez, and Wes. Permission to buy new shoes. What shoes? I will tell you right after 9 with the news Dez refused to use, but you're going to want to get these shoes for your health.
1: Oh.
0: So you're kind of in trouble, Rachel, our promotions director. You're filling in for Brooks and Preston. We appreciate everything you're doing, but you said some appalling stuff yesterday, and our music director dash assistant program director, TJ's in the room.
2: Oh, boy.
0: And she's also your boss.
3: Not your boss.
0: So you screw up here.
2: I feel like you're in charge of me.
4: So you're fired.
0: Yeah. So these are some of the biggest artists of the 80s and the 90s. How old were you in the 90s?
2: I was born in 1997.
1: That's the year I graduated from high school.
4: Guys, just get over it. We're old.
0: Okay. I'm going to play some snippets of some of the most famous artists of the 80s and the 90s, okay? And you have to tell us who the artist is, okay?
2: All right.
1: Come on, I believe in you.
2: I have very low confidence.
0: Because I had texts in the afternoon yesterday from people going, oh my God, Rachel made me mad. Somebody called you a dipstick via text message in here at the station.
2: Preston did screenshot that and send it to me last night.
0: So, this artist is the number one artist of the 1990s, according to the survey. You ready for it?
2: No, but yes. Okay, go.
0: Here it comes.
2: I've never heard this song. Is this the chorus?
0: Oh my God.
1: Yes.
0: You're only getting choruses.
1: This is seriously one of the biggest artists. I talked about her this morning, actually.
2: Okay, well, it's a girl, obviously.
4: Wait, it took you Dez saying her?
2: Well, no. That was a girl. I don't know. Oh, when did Rihanna come out?
0: Oh my God.
2: I'm just going to go with Rihanna.
4: Your jaw is agape right now.
0: I wish we had another microphone for TJ to be on right now.
4: Just take this one with me.
2: I'm just going to guess random
1: people. I might need to leave. During this,
0: so?
1: My heart is hurting.
5: I am flabbergasted.
1: Like what?
2: You guys, I'm going to be honest. Sometimes, like, when I hear artists that are, like, playing, that are, like, now, I'm like, who is this? And then when someone tells me, I'm like, oh, yeah, that makes sense.
0: All right, Rachel. That would be Mariah Carey.
2: Oh, see, I was close, kind of.
0: No, you weren't.
1: No, you said Rihanna. She wasn't even born yet.
0: Oh. All right. This artist was the number two artist of the 1980s.
2: Do you know this song?
1: Okay.
0: The number two artist of the
2: 1980s.
1: It was huge.
2: Is it a group of people? Okay.
0: It is.
2: No. It's just one person.
4: I love TJ so much. I have to call her up. TJ looks at me and she goes, do I know this artist?
2: Yeah.
1: What?
4: TJ. She knew who it was.
2: I was going to say the Spice Girls, but I don't know anything about the Spice Girls. So
1: I just spit out my coffee.
0: Not the Spice Girls.
2: That's what came to my mind.
1: I mean, the Spice Girls did come out in the 90s. I'll give you that.
5: It sounds Spice Girl-ish.
1: It sort of does.
2: Thank you, TJ.
0: Okay.
2: See, TJ needs
1: this artist was around in the 80s as well.
4: And is still around now dating like a 22-year-old.
1: 29-year-old.
4: 29-year-old.
1: Ex-soccer player.
0: Yeah.
2: Right? Uh-huh.
1: She has a
2: girl.
4: Like a one-name person.
2: Uh-huh.
1: She may have performed at the World Cup halftime show.
4: Watch that.
2: Well, that was Justin Bieber, so that can't be it.
4: Do you know the name of the St. Paul Saints mascot?
2: Yes. Madonna.
0: So the artist is Madonna.
1: Yeah, but that doesn't count.
2: Yeah, I would never.
4: I mean, we got her there.
0: You better get this one. Number 8 artists of the 1990s.
2: Backstreet Boys.
0: All right. Oh, she got the Backstreet Boys.
2: I do love the Backstreet Boys.
1: Okay. Yep. So, and
0: I was
1: you're
0: a little
1: huge
0: nervous.
1: Bieber fan. Okay. So maybe she's only into dudes that sing.
0: Okay.
2: Oh, yeah.
0: Well, we'll put that to the test right now then.
1: Okay.
0: Somebody
1: texts, this is too bleeping much right now. Oh, my gosh. But somebody else said, you know what? I didn't know who that was.
0: Okay.
2: Thank you, person.
0: Again, these guys were the number 4 artists of the 1980s. It is gentlemen's.
1: Yep, it's some fellas.
2: Yep. Boys, like obviously a group of boys.
4: Backstreet Boys,
2: for sure.
4: They're grandpas now.
2: Definitely not NSYNC.
1: Oh, man.
2: Definitely old.
0: Mm-hmm.
1: Yep, now.
2: Not the Beach Boys.
1: No.
4: Is that just your go-to old person group?
2: Well,
0: everything?
2: It's a group, so.
4: Mm.
2: Okay, but there's another
4: one. You're never
2: going to get it. The.
1: Nope, there's no the.
4: There's the. There's
2: you know
4: a letter
2: what?
4: And a number.
2: I'm just going to take the loss.
4: There's a all letter right. and a number. That's it.
1: U2.
0: U2.
2: They hacked my phone.
1: Yeah,
4: they
1: gave everybody a song.
4: Which, by the way,
2: that's all I know about them.
4: If I could Yelp review them, I would have said, no, thank you.
0: Number 9 artists of the 1990s.
1: That don't impress me. Oh, you know this.
2: Shania Twain.
4: Yes. All right, she got Shania Twain.
2: That was a good guess.
4: You are just, I think it might just be dudes. You don't love listening to dudes except for Bieber. Because all the other guy bands that came, ours are the opposite.
1: She knew the dudes.
4: Got it. Never mind. Yep. Oh, good. All right. Shania Twain.
0: This one is the number 8 artists of, hold on a second, sorry about that,
1: number
0: of
1: eight.
0: The 1980s. Number 8.
3: I'm a cowboy.
1: Oh, yeah.
3: On a steel horse.
2: Okay.
1: We also talked about them today.
2: This is wrong, but Bon Jovi.
1: Yeah.
4: Oh, she got Bon Jovi.
2: Yeah,
4: yes. You should have only known that because of the weird moan Dez did, because this is Taylor's go-to karaoke song, her husband Taylor. And so he started playing it, and Dez went,
1: Oh, God, I had such a crush on John Bon Jovi when I was young. Oh.
0: All right, number 9
1: now
0: artists.
1: Now he does look like my auntie.
0: Number 9 artists of the 1990s.
3: Don't call me daughter, not be true.
1: You know this.
2: No, I've never heard this song.
0: TJ's even like, who is it?
3: Don't call me daughter, not fair too.
0: Never heard that song a day in your life?
2: I don't even have a guess.
1: They were huge.
4: What do you put on
1: grunge
4: toast?
1: Era.
4: Not peanut butter.
2: Oh, butter?
1: What do you find at the bottom of the ocean in an oyster shell?
2: Pretty. Pearl.
4: Uh-huh. And you put on not jelly, but?
2: Peanut butter.
4: Jam. Do you not jam. Know jam?
2: Pearl jam.
4: There
0: Pearl
4: it is.
0: Pearl jam.
1: Have you heard of
4: butter.
1: Them?
2: I don't think so, no.
4: I love this whole time, Rachel, if you could see her, she's just got her arms crossed. She's so fed up with this game.
0: Number 3 artist of the 1980s.
1: One of the best musical moments.
4: Gosh, she has no idea.
2: You know what's really disappointing? My dad listens to this song. But who sings this? Definitely a boy.
4: You know the Tarzan soundtrack?
1: No. His daughter is the star of Emily in Paris, if that helps you at all.
2: Okay, I did watch Emily in Paris, but I'm going to tell you, I don't know actresses.
0: Actresses.
1: You know doesn't surprise me.
4: You're never going to get there. It's Phil Collins.
2: Oh, never would have guessed that. I don't even know who that is.
0: All right.
1: Oh, no.
0: Only artist in the top 10 of the 80s and the 90s.
1: Ah.
0: He was number 1 in the 80s, and he was also number 7 in the 1990s.
1: Ooh.
0: Who is this artist?
2: I was like,
4: man.
2: Yeah.
4: There's no coming back from this
2: game.
4: I'm
2: so sorry.
1: This is the best, worst game.
2: I deserve a lot of hate for that one. I'm going to be honest.
0: All right. And the final one.
2: Oh, I thought that was the final one.
0: Nope. This is the final one. This is the number 6 artist of the 1980s.
1: Oh, God. You have to think about it.
2: I've never heard this song.

0: decades ago.
1: Oh, Prince? Honestly, I only know, like, Purple Rain.
0: Jess, too. She only knows Purple Rain. Des confidently said 1,000% she'll know Prince.
2: But I also confidently thought she'd know other ones, too.
0: Oh, and you know what?
2: You tried.
1: How many did I get right? Like two.
0: No, you got them all right in my book. This was a win for everybody.
1: You're welcome.
0: It's a loss for us in our 40s, but it's a win for everybody else.
2: Yes. Oh, you're great.
1: I deserve so much hate.
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3: I was just thinking, what do you think about this?
0: Yeah.
3: We should take a caller 9 right now to give away Disney World's Collide. tickets for the Target Center on October 18th. What do you guys think of that idea?
2: I literally love that idea.
0: Okay. Couldn't be better.
3: The phone's going to be answered by Rachel. Be caller 9 and then ask her about music. Legends of music from the 1980s and 90s.
0: I mean, at this point, you could probably ask her about artists we play currently on right. KS95. Oh, and she'd be like, I don't know.
2: We play?
0: I have no idea. That should be tomorrow's game. We should ask her.
3: If you know these artists.
0: We should do
3: our core artists.
0: Core artists that aren't Bieber. It can't be Bieber or Taylor Swift because she'll know those.
3: Right.
0: Those are easy. Okay, well, a new game for tomorrow. I don't know if she's going to do well at that.
3: No, she wouldn't.
0: I'm going to be out tomorrow. You can come join me and swing by the Cub Liquor Store in Plymouth. That's tomorrow, Friday, July 24th from 2 to 4 p.m. It's going to be an afternoon of fun with me. And you can get great prizes, shop amazing deals, meet me, and then also spin the prize wheel. I don't know why they put meet me as a positive of this whole thing. Like,
3: I think it's a really positive thing, Crisco.
0: Thank you. That's very nice.
2: I love to meet you.
0: You just love liquor.
2: I love to meet you at liquor stores.
0: So again, tomorrow, 2 to 4 in the afternoon, it's going to be a ton of fun. Cub Liquor in Plymouth.
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3: All right. Giving you permission to buy some new shoes. And I'll tell you where to get these shoes because they're a must for your health. But what do you got first, Crisco?
0: This is pretty interesting. And the only reason I bring it up, best state to grow old in is not Florida. Florida comes in at number 2. I believe everybody could get behind this. And I believe you can still go with Dez. Number 1 is Hawaii. Number 1 is Hawaii.
2: Oh, well, why don't you see if you like it and join me in February on a Hawaiian vacation with Carousel Travel. 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Keyword Hawaii. Thank you, Crisco.
0: Why did I bring this up? Because number 15 is Minnesota. Minnesota made That's the top 15 of places to grow old. And also Montana, 11. Idaho, number 12.
2: Gosh, all the places I love.
0: I mean, right? I don't get this one. You might have given up on life, but 8 is Nebraska. Like, you might just be like, you know what I'm going to do is why? I don't want to see anybody ever again there. In my life. You really lived in a lot of these places. Let's see. New Jersey's number 3.
3: Really?
0: Yeah.
2: What?
0: Massachusetts 4 and New York number 5 rounding it out. Mississippi was deemed the worst state for aging, according to this report. Mississippians lead the second shortest lives at 72.6 years old. And it just basically says that nursing homes are tougher to live in there.
3: Hmm.
0: Yeah, but growing old in Hawaii is easier than anywhere else because you have the longest time to live. You're almost, I think they said the average age is 84. I mean, you're in paradise.
2: Yeah.
0: Or are you ever? Yeah, no stress. You're literally on an island.
2: Except for how expensive it would be to buy a home there.
3: Oh my gosh, it's insane.
0: What do they say? Like a home that I have in Roseville?
3: That's like $2 million, $3 million, $2 million, $3 million,
0: and that's the cheap end of it. Like, dang.
3: Yeah, I watched. I think they did it like one of those HGTV shows about building and remodeling in Hawaii, and they're like, yeah, we remodeled it, and it's now $3.7 million. I'm like, for that house?
2: Yeah, it's crazy. Oh. But think about that. I mean, they're small islands. Right. Not a lot of property.
3: Very true. Clean oxygen out there, too.
2: So just everything smells good. It's so great.
3: Do you guys worry about your gut health?
2: Yeah. I mean, I think it's important.
3: It is very important. There's a new thing going viral. They're called toilet shoes. Toilet shoes. And they've got a rise on them, on the bottom of them.
2: Mm-hmm.
3: They are for when you sit on the toilet. Because you ever heard of the squatty potty?
2: I was just going to say, it sounds like your own personal squatty potty.
3: Yep. So you are supposed to buy the shoes. You're not supposed to wear them outside. But it raises your feet while you're sitting there to squat better on the toilet. They're at a website called TakeLetLoose.com.
2: Okay.
3: TakeLetLoose. I don't know. It's a weird website. But TakeLetLoose.com. But yeah, these shoes will raise your feet. So when you're sitting on the toilet, you have better gut health. And people swear by them, I guess.
0: Wow.
2: Well, the squatty potty is, I mean, I've heard good things about it. I feel I can barely reach the, I mean, TMI, but in my bathrooms at home, except for the kids' bathroom upstairs, which I don't know if we replaced that toilet when we did the remodel. All my other toilets are so high, I can't, my feet dangle.
3: Now, this is probably too much information, but don't your legs fall asleep if you're there too long?
2: Well, I don't ever spend a lot of time there like you boys. It's not where I text and play games and stuff. I'm just stopping in, and I'm leaving.
0: I don't know why you wouldn't as a mom. That's like, you know me,
3: mom. They find you there, Crisco. Oh, those children find you there.
0: They have a lock. Wow, I just unlocked something. I'm so sorry.
2: Dad, they find you everywhere.
3: I'm like, oh, my God.
2: And they only really need you when you're going to get in the shower and you'd like 10 minutes to yourself, or if you're using the restroom. Yep. Mom.
3: Why are you ignoring me?
2: Yeah, your father is sitting on the couch right next to you. Why in the heck do you need me?
3: Yep.
0: Say kids, or have kids, they say. Say kids, they have. What is that, Yoda? You spoke Yoda there.
3: I liked it, though.
4: 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There's more with Crisco, Dez, and Wes on KS95. And here's what's coming up next.
3: If you somehow, someway learned anything by listening to this program today, 75617, we'd love to hear what you learned. 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
2: You know what will never let you down? 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
28: If you somehow, someway learned anything by listening to this program today, we'd love to hear from you. 75617. Dez, let's start with you. What did you learn today?
29: I learned that there are a large group of our amazing KS95 listeners that love to wear their wife's underpants.
30: It's their thing.
29: I know.
30: It's like the toenail thing.
29: And when we ask for secrets, they love to say it. So it's like you want to talk about it. So I've confirmed, you know what? And I don't disagree. I feel like our underpants, unless they were lacy, are far more comfortable than yours probably are. Then again, I like to wear boy shorts to bed, so I don't know. Maybe not.
30: Boy shorts, those are great.
29: Yeah.
30: A great invention.
29: I mean, why do you like them?
30: No, I don't. I don't like them for any specific reason.
28: Oh, my God.
30: What did you say?
28: There's nothing, huh?
30: Right? He knows.
28: I have to stop being... it's so attractive. You could say a thong is attractive. I'm sorry, boy shorts.
29: They're
30: nothing,
29: so cute.
30: Nothing better.
29: And they're
30: nothing
29: so better. Comfortable. So anyways, that's what I learned.
28: I learned that people have no problem putting up cameras in their homes. No problem advising that you put cameras up in your homes. Our Love Them or List Them, Nicholas, saw Thinking About You or Thinking of You, whatever, with a little winky emoji in his mirror when the steam got in the mirror, and he asked his boyfriend about it, and his boyfriend's like, it's a ghost, and then he's like, I might set up cameras, and I didn't think anybody would be like, oh, you can't set up cameras in your house.
29: Same.
28: People were recommending definitely setting up cameras in your house, and I'm kind of shocked by that.
29: Like 60% or more.
30: Yeah, probably 70, honestly. Mm-hmm. What I learned today on the show was kind of crazy because I learned that the listeners and myself and Wes might know Dez more than Dez knows Dez.
28: Yeah.
29: You know, I forget half of my life. That's a problem.
30: Her Mount Desmore, the game where we put her top four of whatever the category is, we did favorite concerts, and you didn't even remember that you saw Celine Dion, which you have told myself and Wes and the audience multiple times how many times that was a life-changing concert, and you didn't even think about it.
29: Yeah, I just forgot that one. And then somebody else said
28: the whole thing.
29: I did. It was so beautiful. But I've cried through lots of concerts. I mean, I could add Fleetwood Mac to that. I bawled during that when she's like, this is for you, Daddy. I'm like, oh, my God. But, I mean, Pink, I love her concert, seen her so many times. But it's hard to narrow it down. And, guys, it's just what I thought of that day. But you're right. If I ever need help remembering anything, I don't ask myself.
28: True. Don't ask myself. All right, I'm almost afraid to ask Rachel, our promotions director, what did you learn today?
29: I hope something.
31: Well, I learned that I need to go home, and I need to sit myself down, and I need to listen to some music, and study who I'm listening to, because sometimes I know the song, but I don't know the artist.
29: Sometimes that's where you don't know either.
31: Yeah, that's true.
30: That is true.
31: So I'll do that tonight.
30: Maybe more music outside of Bieber. Like, I know you love Bieber, but like, you've heard them all, right?
31: Yeah. Multiple times. Yeah.
30: Multiple times. Like, you know, I don't think it's a bad thing.
28: I mean, I guess if you tested me on some, like, of my parents' music that they listen to, I'd struggle with that, too. So I can't really blame you too much. It's just, you know, our listeners.
31: I do apologize.
28: You don't have to apologize.
31: I upset some people.
30: You are funny. It's funny. People have to have a sense of humor. My gosh, it's supposed to be. I don't know if anybody knows this. This show is supposed to make you laugh. And if it's on us, we're failing. We're sorry.
28: And just to let you know, Rachel, I know you don't do this regularly. I do this for 4 hours a day. You irritate people. So if you get a couple of hateful texts, don't worry. That's my life
31: every
28: day.
31: Yeah, you're really good at it.
28: Thank you. As you pointed out, thank you so much, by the way. You pointed out doing our Yelp reviews for the morning show and TJ. I really appreciate that. That was really nice of you. So you can go to Instagram and see that for yourself. It's great.
29: I thought I had a lovely
28: Of course, Des, because she of course has.
29: Thanks, Rachel.
28: If she could have 10.5 stars, she would.
30: I'm actually honestly floored they didn't give you a 5. Because, like, I think they did it just to be nice. So, like, everybody is down a star. I mean, I apparently spit in their mouth. I didn't know that that was a thing.
28: You do it to everybody, buddy.
29: All of us.
30: But no, why does nobody say it to me?
29: I don't tell you every
30: You do
29: day.
30: It. But in
29: he
30: my
29: knows.
30: Brain, no, in my brain, all I ever get it from is Des. I don't actually have anybody else typically say it to me.
29: It's a light shower daily.
30: I know, but I can't help it. I can't feel the bottom half of my jaw.
28: Do you remember your first time?
29: Oh, yeah.
30: Well, it was the yams. That was long before I did that.
29: No, that wasn't beautiful. It was horrible. He was bobbing for yams. It was right before Thanksgiving in gravy, like gross jarred gravy. Huge vat of it. And I'm doing a play-by-play out here in the hall. And he, like, swings up and he just spits pure gravy right into my mouth.
30: Because I was trying to get the yam, which is far harder to pull out of a bucket of gravy than you would think.
29: We should do that again this Thanksgiving.
30: We should. And I pulled it out. As I did it, I went... And I spit the yam so it would go away, and it ended up in there was gravy in Des's
28: That was
30: mouth.
28: The first?
29: That was the first. Yeah. We've been doing it ever since.
30: A long list of mouth spits.
29: Oh, God, what is my life?
28: You really have to question yourself a little bit, right?
29: I do, too.
28: Yes, you both kind of do.
29: You still sit here.
30: Now we're being judged about spitting in people's mouths from Wes? Okay, good one.
28: I've never, and I mean never.
30: Of course
28: In
30: not.
28: The last... month.
29: Unless it was a little sneeze on accident.
28: True.

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And that's going to get you in for that trip to see Bruno Mars. 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

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We're going to take care of airfare, hotel, tickets to the show. 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

Sunny, KS95. Not going to be too humid today or tomorrow. We're going to be 82 and 84. But then this weekend, that's when the heat comes back. 92 for the high on Saturday, but it's going to feel well over 100. Same for Sunday. And just going to hang out into the 90s next week.

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DJ. Congrats to Robert in South St. Paul going to Philip Phillips October 30th at Fine Line. 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

K95. Shaboozy's new album comes out on the 31st, and he's got Jamie Foxx on this album, and legendary actor Sam Elliott is also a part of this album, which is kind of like a story from front to end of this album. No.

K95, Susan is 108 years old, and she says the key to living a long life, keep moving. Daily exercise and movement is routine for her. Eat healthy food, be independent. She lives independently. She says keep your mind

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1: 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Get your leash and bring your furry best friend to the ballpark. We're teaming up with the St. Paul Saints for Dog Days this Saturday. 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Your pup is able to come with you to the baseball game. We'll be at the KS95 tent starting at 5:30. 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

to go visit L.A., fly there on somebody else's dime, stay in a hotel on somebody else's dime, go to Bruno Mars on somebody else's dime. 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

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Just imagine you and your favorite person flying off to L.A. to see Bruno Mars perform this song on stage at SoFi Stadium. That would be incredible. 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

Kelly Clarkson announced on stage at one of her recent shows that she ate the lettuce. And she was very sick and spent a lot of time in the restroom. I've been eating lettuce, fingers crossed. Like, I could lose an extra.

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85. Ooh, almost 80 and so nice. Kelly in Cottage Grove, shout out to you. She started a 4-day vacay today and listening to us right now. I love that. Hey, have a great vacation. Pop something cold. It's going to be a beautiful next couple days.

I'm a genie in a I need some advice. Text me at 75617. My friend got strep throat. Here's the weirdest side effect, though. They got strep throat, and since last Friday, they have been hiccuping like every third breath, nonstop. It's like one of those things you see on TV.

0: Today's Variety KS95. How are you doing? It's Angie Taylor. Just want to remind you. I mean, we played the code, the concert code for the Bruno Mars Fly Away to LA. We played that at 2 o'clock. Your next time to win, 5 o'clock. Okay? I don't want to hear, oh, my God, at like 5:15. Everybody like, oh, my God, I was on the toilet. Oh, my God. I'm in love. No. Be here at 5 o'clock. Set an alarm right now. Do it. Because I want you and your bestie to fly away to LA to go to SoFi Stadium and see Bruno Mars. KS95.
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Today's Variety, KS95, Alex Warren. That song is amazing. I love that song. But don't you love when singers, celebrities bring out other people on stage with them? Ed Sheeran brought out Alex Warren on Tuesday night for a duet of that song, Ordinary. Alex Warren and the Ginge hanging out. I love it. Thank you for listening. It's KS95.

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Thanks for hanging out with me, Angie Taylor. You know, today is National Gorgeous Grandma Day. 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

KS95, today's variety. Hello, Angie Taylor, on your beautiful Thursday afternoon. A New York tequila company celebrated the World Cup by gathering dozens of people to play on the world's longest foosball table, which sounds fun and everything, but that begs the question, are you a foosball or air hockey person? I want to know. 75617. I'm air hockey.

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KS95. Hello, that's Bruno Mars. 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

0: 95, today's variety. You're hanging out with Angie Taylor on your Thursday. Hello. Oh, we're giving stuff away left and right. We're giving away Bruno Flyaways. And this weekend, we have your last chance at tickets to see Olivia Dean. So just keep this in mind this weekend. Every time you hear an Olivia Dean song, tap the track at KS95.com or in the free KS95 app for your chance to win a pair of tickets to her sold-out show on July 29th at Target Center. 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

KS 95. How you doing? Happy Thursday. Tom Cruise is making a Days of Thunder sequel, you guys. I mean, Hollywood is really bored these days.

It's today's variety, KS95, rolling with Angie Taylor on your Thursday afternoon. Scientists have found out that some cats seem unusually interested in melons and certain fruit. And it's because the fruit contains an amino acid that smells like meat to them. Okay, science, can we make it so we humans also think that fruit is meat for us? I mean, there goes the obesity epidemic. You won't need to go on that Olympic or the Wegovy's or whatever's.

KLAS 95. Thank you for listening on your Thursday afternoon. This is an amazing story. William Shatner and his daughter, Melanie, fought stage 4 cancer at the same time, and they are both now officially cancer-free. They're launching a health-related podcast together next week. It's called No Time But Now. And Captain Kirk is doing heavy metal spoken word at Lollapalooza next month. I mean, cheers to them both. Also, F cancer, all of that. But I just love that mom and dad are both, or mom and dad, mom and daughter, dad and daughter, hi, I can talk today, are doing well.

0: 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Let's do some traffic, shall we? 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

Bruno Mars on today's Variety KS95. Yeah, Bruno Mars, the flyaway to SoFi Stadium. The keyword, I have it, like, right here. Should I give it to you early? No, I can't do that. The keyword's coming up at 5, though. Your concert code, go away. Go.

0: 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What a gorgeous day. I mean, geez, this is what Minnesota summer is all about, right? Tonight, clear and a low of 67. Tomorrow, it's going to be partly cloudy. Another gorgeous day, 83. Saturday is when the heat and humidity comes back. Partly cloudy, 93 on Saturday. Right now, gorgeous, 81 in the Twin Cities. That's weather on KS95.
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There's a new resident of Laverne, Minnesota. It's a huge 65-foot tall nutcracker. His name's Vern the Patriot. I hope it's all it's cracked up to be.

95. We're just giving away the farm over here. Like, no big deal. Yes, we have Bruno Flyaways. And this weekend, we have your last chance to see Olivia Dean. Every time you hear the song, tap the track at KS95.com or on the app.

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Today's variety. Global streams are up big time for Justin Bieber, Madonna, and Shakira, all following their World Cup performances. So I guess they say thank you to you because you're the ones that did it. Making more money off the World Cup.

0: Today's Variety KS95. Angie Taylor on your Thursday. It is so gorgeous. 81, sunny. So there's this gut health brand that's gone viral for their platform toilet shoes they just released. Yeah, the idea is that you wear these shoes as you do a number two, and it raises your legs and improves your squat posture as you go, which is basically why the squatty potty exists. This doesn't make sense to me. You're going to have to put on shoes every time you want to go number two. These platform heels, I got to say, they look exactly like the Versace platform Mary Janes that are out. So, I mean, you get designer knockoffs while you knock one off. Not bad, right? KS95.
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0: 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Hey, thank you so much for listening. Oh boy, though. First, we heard that mosquitoes can learn to become attracted to DEET. And now backyard bug spray may be breeding tougher mosquitoes. And soon there might be limits to how much mosquito repellent that we can use. I know that they make these flame-throwing robots now. We might have to, like, torch all these damn skeeters, I'm telling you. Somebody buy one of those. And can I borrow it?
1: Loving can hurt. Loving can hurt sometimes.

0: I've got your good news right here because your Bruno Mars Fly Away concert code is coming up at 5 o'clock, just minutes away. Let's do some traffic, shall we? Traffic is brought to you by Scott County Fair. On 35 East Southbound, there is a crash right now at the Highway 13 exit. Another accident on 94 East in St. Paul at Dale Street. The Scott County Fair, the five best days of summer, is right now through Sunday. Catch high-energy shows like All-Star Stunt Dogs, Pony Rides, and Grandstand Action Nightly. Scott County Fair, the five best days of summer. All this week, more at scottcountyfair.org. That's traffic on KS95.
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I'm ringing the shame bell from Game of Thrones. 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

Happy Thursday. 80 right now. Beautiful day. Tomorrow's going to be great, too. If we were entering a zombie apocalypse, who would you want as a companion for the entire journey? 51% of people say they'd want to have a doctor with them. 6% said an MMA fighter. I'll take the doctor. Thank you very much.

95, today's variety. How you feeling? Thanks for listening. It's Angie Taylor. Olivia Rodrigo is currently dating a finance bro, a Wall Street guy. And I hope she likes fishing because the new hotness with finance guys is offshore tuna fishing, like 300-pound tunas. 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I know.

0: 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Thank you so much for listening. 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Your delays at Dale Street to Marion and Kellogg there. That is basically the only crash that I am seeing right now, so not so bad. 270 hours of training, that's what their techs go through. 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
1: Today's Variety KS95. Happy Thursday. Happy weekend eve. Ha ha. Tomorrow's going to be beautiful, by the way. 83 and sunny again. I'm telling you the story because I love stories like this, but I also hate them because I'm jealous. This kid, 19-year-old kid, walks into a Goodwill in Oregon and discovers this jacket, like this Lakers jacket. Looks cool, right? He gets it home, then finds out it is a warm-up jacket worn by Wilt Chamberlain in 1972. He went to auction with it, $89,000. It never happens to me.
2: They say the holy water's watered down, and this town's lost its faith. Our colors will fade eventually, so if our time is running out, day after day, we'll make the mundane a masterpiece. Oh my, my, oh my, my love, I take one look at you, you're taking me out.

0: Yes, 95. Today's variety. You're sitting there thinking, man, oh no, oh no. I missed all the concert codes today for the flyaway to Bruno Mars. Don't you worry. 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I want you and your bestie to go and have a blast, okay? Be here tomorrow morning, 8 a.m. Chris Cortez and West for your concert code to Bruno Mars on KS95.
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95. Today's variety, shout out to Dana in Roseville, said she's staining her deck and listening. I would get a TaskRabbit if I were you, or a child to do it. Hello.

95, Today's Variety. Hello, it's Angie Taylor. Shockingly, OpenAI is facing its very first lawsuit ever after ChatGPT gave out really bad medical advice. Rather than telling a guy who was suffering an embolism to call and get help immediately, ChatGPT told him, God did not design your body to endlessly fail. Your first thing should not have been going to ChatGPT when you think you're dying.

0: 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I really want to go see Bruno Mars in LA at SoFi Stadium. I'm telling you, it's time to make appointments. 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

Today's Variety KS95. You're hanging out with me, Angie Taylor, and I love you for it. It's 80. It's beautiful right now, but there's a lot of places where it's just completely unbearable with the heat, always in the hundreds. So now people are looking to take coolcations instead of regular vacations. They want to go to cooler climates. Places like Norway and Iceland are hot vacation spots right now. Man, if they only knew, Minnesota is always a coolcation.

0: 95. Thanks for hanging out with me tonight, Angie Taylor. I hope your day has been amazing. We want to make your day even better tomorrow. 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You and your bestie hanging out at Bruno. We're even paying for the airfare, the hotel. Girl, you get all your spending money on you. All right, so make sure you're here. 8 a.m. tomorrow is your first concert code. 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